0: on our roads this morning.
1: Two cars collided on Doughton Road just after six this morning. A 49-year-old Layla woman who was a passenger in one of the cars died at the scene. The driver, a 52-year-old man, was arrested and taken into custody. The driver of the other vehicle is in hospital with minor injuries. It's one of two fatal collisions in Victoria this morning. Earlier, a man died in Castlemaine after his car left the road and crashed. Madeline Burke, Melbourne.
0: The opposition's called out the Premier for not being tough enough on youth criminals after a teen who bashed an off-duty police officer was set free just days after being released following a firebombing. The 16-year-old was serving a 12-month supervision order at the time, walked free from the children's court yesterday. The Shadow Police Minister Brad Batten has told Tom Elliott the justice system can't even protect police officers.
2: Serious assaults and arson are not in the criteria here for adult time. And you look at Queensland, they've put them in, and we've put forward a package for the government to have this in their system. James Newbury was actually one that put forward a bill just recently, and the government wouldn't even let us debate it to bring arson in as a new offence.
0: Virgin Australia's extended the expiry date for unused travel credits issued during the pandemic. Customers will still need to spend their vouchers by the end of the month, but they can now use them to book flights up until late May 2027. More than 1,000 southern corroboree frog eggs have been released into the Kosciuszko National Park. It is the largest ever release of the endangered species. Conservation Officer Michael McFadden says it's one of Australia's most iconic amphibious species.
3: We've less than 50 adults remaining in the wild. And at the zoo, we've got a large insurance population that we've been working with now for 20 years, so a large genetically managed population and lots of successful breeding and the reintroduction down to Kosciuszko National Park.
0: In finance, the All Ordinaries down 80 points at the open. Our dollar's trading at 70.08 US.
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0: At the World Cup, Canada has crushed Qatar, winning 6-0. Earlier, Switzerland beat Bosnia 4-1. All five goals scored in the final 30 minutes of that game. Socceroos less than 24 hours out from the most anticipated World Cup clash in recent memory. Fuse has been lit for an explosive game against host nation USA tomorrow morning after US pundits labelled Australia easy beats. The US will start heavy favourite, but former Socceroo Craig Foster says Australia's more than capable coming away with a win.
5: We're 22 in the world. They're like 15. There's nothing between them.
6: Yeah,
5: it was
6: okay.
5: 2-1 last October when we played them. They've improved a lot. We've actually improved a lot as well. Nestri's come up. Geordie Boss has come up. We're both better, so no one knows what's going to happen.
0: Round 15 of AFL continues tonight. The Gold Coast Suns taking on Hawthorn. Last night, Geelong went down to Fremantle by 9 points. And that's the latest news and sports.
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9: I'm Daniel Brewer with your local news and sport. Northeastern Border is known for its coffee, and young residents now have the opportunity to learn how to make coffee with an upcoming barista training course. Luke Fitridge from Indigo Shire says there'll be a small cost involved.
10: The course is taking place on Wednesday the 1st of July and Thursday and Friday 2nd and 3rd of July. The cost is $20 for the food handling and also $20 for the 2 days of barista training.
9: New figures from the Crime Statistics Agency show crime levels have fallen across both Wangaratta and Benalla. In sport, Ovens and Murray Senior Football, North Albury versus Corowa Rutherglen. Wodonga are at home against Wangaratta. Wangaratta Rovers do battle against Myrtleford. Albury play host to Yarrawonga, and Lamington versus Wodonga Raiders. That's the latest local news and sport.
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12: Your four-day forecast for the northeastern border. Cloudy with a high chance of showers today, most likely this morning, 14. For the weekend, looking a little wet. High chance of showers tomorrow, cloudy and 13. The same for Sunday. Monday, partly cloudy, maybe some morning fog, maybe a light shower and 13. Right now,

100% the Northeastern Border, Star 92.1. It's Rihanna, Only Girl in the World. G'day there, Karen Prater. Don't know about you, but I was looking forward to a sleep-in tomorrow morning until I realised the Socceroos and US match for the World Cup is on at 5 a.m. on SBS. Oh, no sleep-in. I'll definitely be getting on my green and gold to support them. Hey, coming up, we'll hear from Rocky Burnett with a fun hit wonder. Right now, Matchbox 20. This is Push on Star.

It's a perfect fun hit wonder from Rocky Burnett. It was 1979, Tired of Toeing the Line on Star 92.1. It's going to be a wet weekend and cool 13 degrees. Perfect to maybe pop some mulled wine on the stove. Love this weather. Hey, here's Olivia Dean with a cool vibe.

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0: Oh, the memories of singing Into My Hairbrush back in the 80s as Madonna Into the Groove on Star 92.1. Better music variety. Hey, there's plenty happening on the weekend, including the Mansfield Lantern Festival. 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

0: 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Love a good news story, and Daniel Brewer has won on a local winery that's taken home an award. That's on the way in local news. And then we've got some great songs ready to go for you after 11. Glass Animals, Heatwave, and a fun hit wonder from BZ featuring Joanne. Jackie is on the way.
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15: 13 degrees in Melbourne. Showers are top today, 15, 11 o'clock. Good morning. I'm David Armstrong. Teachers have rejected the pay offer from the state government. A 32% pay rise over 4 years was on the table. The majority of the Australian Education Union members rejected that deal, 58% against it, 42% for it. It will now force the parties back to the negotiating table, the union refusing to rule out further strike action. The opposition's Brad Railswell blaming Education Minister Ben Carroll for the breakdown.
16: He was confident that this deal would get through, and it hasn't. Victorian teachers don't feel respected. They don't feel valued. They are sending a message, I believe, to Ben Carroll to say, stop focusing on your own leadership aspirations, stop focusing on other people's jobs, start focusing on us.
15: The AFL community is rallying around Tony Modra, who is fighting for life in hospital after crashing his cattle truck into a tree in South Australia last night. The 57-year-old's condition said to be improving. Richmond coach Adam Ouse among those sending his well wishes.
17: Obviously shocking news, and hopefully he's going okay, but our thoughts and prayers are with his family, and hopefully he pulls through, because, you know, I did love watching his marks. He's an amazing player, an amazing person. Yeah, so hopefully he pulls through.
15: Road deaths in Australia rose in the 12 months to May, 1,332 fatalities recorded. That's a 0.8% increase on the previous period. Crash fatalities have risen 21% since the National Road Safety Strategy was agreed on in 2021. The US Vice President has taken aim at Israeli critics of the United States deal to end the war with Iran. American officials have said they expect the memorandum to lead to a ceasefire across the region, including in Lebanon. Far-right members of the Israeli cabinet say the deal is bad for Israel and the entire free world. J.D. Vance issuing this warning in response.
18: The problem for Israel is not Donald J. Trump. And anybody in Israel who thinks their biggest problem is the President of the United States needs to wake up and smell the reality of the situation that country is in.
15: More than 1,000 Volkswagens are being recalled. A software issue has been identified in the Polo, the T-Roc and R-Cross models built between 2024 and 2025. The instrument panel cluster could fail to display speed and other safety information. Experts believe the closure of three big retail brands in the space of just 2 weeks highlights a shift in how we shop. Glue Store and Lingcraft have closed all of their physical stores, while 62 company-owned barbecues galore shops have shut down. RMIT's Associate Professor Carol Tan says we aren't necessarily seeing the death of all retail stores.
19: It's the undifferentiated middle that is dying. So you succeed at speciality end and you will have customers. Or you succeed at the value end.
15: In finance, the All Ordinaries down 83 points, the dollar 70.08 US.
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15: Co-host Canada has put on a show for home fans at the FIFA World Cup, thrashing a nine-man Qatar 6-0 in Vancouver. The match between Mexico and South Korea is now getting underway in Guadalajara. A calf injury has USA captain Christian Pulisic in doubt for tomorrow's clash with the Socceroos. Hawks defender Tom Barras returns from a hamstring injury tonight to face Gold Coast. Last night, the Dockers extended the winning streak to 13 games after beating Geelong by 9 points. Aussie golfer Jason Day has withdrawn midway through his first round at the US Open with a back injury. And Rinky Hijikata has joined fellow Aussie Alex de Minaur in the quarterfinals at the Queen's Championship in London. That's the latest news and sport.
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14: Feel good, look great with La Ronde Fine Lingerie. Sheer, enticing, sensual lingerie. Something to suit all ages.
20: I'm Daniel Brewer with your local news and sport. King River Estate have claimed one of Victoria's most prestigious wine awards, with the 2024 Flying Duck Shiraz named the 2026 Premier's Choice winner at Parliament House earlier this week. Local police are urging anyone observing drivers who are doing the wrong thing to dob in a hoon. Acting Superintendent Mark Rossiter says it's all about reducing road trauma.
21: More fatalities occur in Victoria from road trauma than crime. We are urging community members to contact Crime Stoppers and report hoon driving, poor driver behaviour and unregistered vehicles.
20: In sport, the Albury Wodonga Bandits return home this Saturday with both the men's and women's teams set to take on the Newcastle Falcons at Lauren Jackson Sports Centre. That's the latest local news and sport.
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0: Your four-day forecast for the northeastern border. Cloudy with a high chance of showers today, most likely this morning, 14. For the weekend, looking a little wet. High chance of showers tomorrow, cloudy and 13. The same for Sunday. Monday, partly cloudy, maybe some morning fog, maybe a light shower, and 13.
23: At the moment, it's 13 degrees.

Better music variety on Star 92.1. It's David Bowie, Let's Dance. Hey there, it's Karen Prater. This weekend there's plenty happening, especially for the winter solstice on Sunday, the shortest day of the year. You can meet your neighbours. The Tarrawingee, Everton, Everton Upper and Londrigan area are having a lovely get-together from 12 till 3 at the Everton Hall. You'll find the info on their Facebook page. Here's Glass Animals now. This is Heatwave.

It's a fun hit wonder on Star 92.1. BZ featuring Joanne. Now, BZ stands for Blue Zone, which was Lisa Stansfield's band featuring Joanne, Jackie from 1988. Hello, it's Karen Prater. Lovely to have you here. We are in for a wet day today. Hope you're indoors. And if you're outdoors, keep the music pumping. We've got all the good songs with In Excess, Need You Tonight.

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0: Salsa Red Hot Chili Peppers, a classic under the bridge on Star 92.1. How would you like to win a quick $500? 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
6: Saturday soccer comes alive when Myrtleford Savoy Soccer Club plays Melrose at Savoy Park. 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

0: playing better music variety right across your workday here on Star 92.1. In fact, we're going to have a Rickroll for you after 12. Plus, we'll hear from Miley Cyrus with Flowers. And the rural city of Wang have launched an official planning guide. We'll find out all about that in local news with Daniel Brewer. It's on the way after national news next.
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2: 14 degrees in Melbourne. Showers easing tomorrow, a top of 14. It's 12 midday. Good afternoon, I'm Jordan Tunbridge. Counter-terrorism police have charged a third man over the alleged firebombing of Melbourne's Adass Israel Synagogue, claiming he was among the trio who set the devastating blaze. Madeline Burke reports.
14: The Adass Israel Synagogue in Ripponlea was firebombed in December 2024, gutting the place of worship and traumatising Melbourne's Jewish community. The fire unfolded while worshippers were inside, forcing them to flee through a back door. Two men were arrested over the incident in August last year. Today, investigators say they've now charged all three alleged offenders accused of directly setting the synagogue on fire. A 20-year-old Airport West man was charged by Victorian Joint Counter-Terrorism Team investigators this morning at the Metropolitan Remand Centre, where he's in custody for unrelated offences. The man is expected to appear in court next week, facing serious offences, including arson and conduct endangering life. Madeline Burke, Melbourne.
2: Victoria's court system is under fire after a teenage offender who bashed an off-duty police officer was released back into the community. The 16-year-old had only been out of custody for 8 days following a separate firebombing offence. Shadow Police Minister Brad Batten has told Tom Elliott the state government is all talk when it comes to youth crime.
15: The Labor government knew they had a crime crisis here in Victoria. They wanted to say that they're doing something. They saw in Queensland that adult time for adult crime was working, that the people started to trust it. So they thought, well, how can we water this down as much as possible, change the title a fraction and try and get the benefit of the votes for it, but without having to actually change on your ideology.
2: The wife of AFL legend Tony Modra has thanked first responders who saved her husband's life following a truck accident in South Australia. Police say his Isuzu cattle truck crashed into a tree in poor weather conditions at sunset last night. In a text read by close friend and former Crows teammate Mark Ricciuto, Erica Modra says her husband is going all right and it's pretty amazing that he's got through it. She added he's not going to be the same good-looking Tony Modra. He's going to have some scars. Well, teachers have rejected the bumper pay offer from the state government. A 32% pay rise over 4 years was on the table. It'll now force the parties back to the negotiating table, with the union refusing to rule out further strike action. Minister Shing says they won't be walking away.
16: We don't turn our backs on workers. They deserve a pay rise. We always negotiate in good faith. The parties will return to the negotiation table and that work will go on. We bargain in good faith. We bargain with respect to the work that teachers, staff and educators do every single day.
2: The federal government says it's negotiating with the Greens to have its tax reforms passed through the Senate. Labor has already been forced to retreat of the extent of its changes to capital gains and scrap its proposed 30% tax on testamentary trusts. The Greens say they're disappointed with the government's move, claiming the reforms should have gone further. But Treasurer Jim Chalmers argues he consulted with business on the tax changes has reached a sensible compromise.
17: In recognition that nobody has the numbers on their own in the Senate, we need the support of other parties in order to pass this really important legislation. So we've been engaging with the Greens on these proposals.
2: Finance, the All Ordinaries down 86 points, one Australian dollar trading at 70.06 US cents.
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2: Richmond is set to be boosted by the return of captain Toby Nankervis for Sunday's match against North Melbourne. The ruckman has been sidelined since round two with a hamstring injury. Tigers coach Adam Uzay says Nankervis will provide leadership and flexibility for his side.
18: We get the opportunity to move other players around as well, so he's got to get through the final session today to become available. But the minute you get not only your captain back but your ruck, then we can play Noah Bolter forward more or whether we want to play him back.
2: Ladder leader Fremantle has extended its winning streak to 13 games after beating Geelong by 9 points in Perth. Round 15 continues tonight, Gold Coast hosting Hawthorn. Australian golfer Jason Day has withdrawn midway through his first round at the US Open with a back injury. Wyndham Clark leads by 4 shots at 6 under par through 16 holes. It's 12:05.
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19: 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Same day, door-to-door in the northeast.
20: I'm Daniel Brewer with your local news and sport. A guide has been released by the rural city of Wangaratta to help community groups plan and deliver upcoming events. Northeastern Border Waterways have received another boost with the Victorian Fisheries Authority stocking local rivers and lakes. CEO Travis Dowling says conditions are ideal for anglers.
21: We work with the Australian Trout Foundation and VR Fish to actually get some more trout out there to just find some really good winter trout fishing operations. So 100,000 rainbow trout have been released as part of the campaign. Have a look at our VFA website for where they've gone out, because winter's a great time to catch them.
20: Ensport, the Albury Thunder, are preparing to hit the road again this Saturday when they meet Young in Group 9 Rugby League. That's the latest local news and sport.
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22: Your four-day forecast for the northeastern border. Cloudy with a high chance of showers today, most likely this morning, 14. For the weekend, looking a little wet. High chance of showers tomorrow, cloudy and 13. The same for Sunday. Monday, partly cloudy, maybe some morning fog, maybe a light shower, and 13.
13: Right now, it's 14.
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0: 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Pure Shores on Star 92.1. Better music variety. Hello there, Karen Prater. Hey, you know, Darker Days is on at the Bright Brewery tomorrow. It's going to be so good. Fabulous beer, live music, the Grogan's headlining. Info is on their Facebook page. We've got Mariah on the way right now. Split Ends. I got you on Star.
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You Two, Everlasting Love on Star 92.1, Better Music Variety. Hope you're enjoying your Friday. If you're mid-lunch break, I hope you can stick around because we've got some classic cold chisel in minutes. First, it's Miley Cyrus. This is Flowers. We were good.

0: uplifting, isn't it? DeBarge, Rhythm of the Night. It's a fun hit wonder on Star 92.1.
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0: Oh, it was so fun finding our fave bakery because now it means I have to go visit them all. Third place was Shelley's Country Bakehouse in Reed Street. It must have a bit of a winning streak because also in Reed Street was second place, Butler's Pantry Bakehouse. And overwhelming winners in first place were Heiner's Bakery in Myrtleford. Definitely need to take a beeline next time I'm in that area. Hey, today we start off our fave fish and chips already. There's some incredible votes coming in. Appen Street Takeaway in Wang. Also Cafe 13 in Cobram. Thomas Street Benalla. And don't forget the Aging Frog in Beechworth. It is an absolute killer. You can pop your vote in right now. Head over to star921.com.au for our fave fish and chips.
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0: 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Hey, Daniel Brewer has info on a barista training course for young people. Details coming up in local news. And then after 1 o'clock, a fun hit wonder from Swing Out Sister, Breakout. Plus, we'll hear from the script, Break Even. Both not too far
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16: 14 degrees in Melbourne. Showers easing tomorrow, a top of 14. It's 1 o'clock. Good afternoon. I'm Jordan Tunbridge. Police have charged a third person over a fire that destroyed the Adas Israel Synagogue. Early morning worshippers were forced to flee when fire tore through the synagogue shortly after 4 a.m. on December 6, 2024. This morning, police charged a 20-year-old Airport West man with arson, endangering life and theft of a motor vehicle. He was charged over the fire while in custody for unrelated offences and will appear in court next Tuesday. Acting Assistant Commissioner Paul O'Halloran says that identifying those who are involved in anti-Semitic attacks of any nature remains a priority for Victoria Police.
17: This remains an active and ongoing JCT investigation, and I again appeal for anyone who has information in relation to this to come forward.
16: A man has been arrested over a fatal crash in Laylaw. The 52-year-old was driving a car which collided with another vehicle on Dalton Road just after 6 this morning. A 49-year-old Laylaw woman who was a passenger in his car died at the scene. The driver of the other vehicle was taken to hospital with minor injuries. Victoria's court system is being labelled broken after a teenage offender who admitted to bashing an off-duty police officer was released on a youth supervision order just days after being freed over a firebombing offence. The 16-year-old had only been out of custody for 8 days following a separate firebombing offence. Former Victorian Chief Magistrate Nick Pappas, KC, says he can understand the frustration from the public.
18: That's the difficulty with slogans. Government sometimes says it's doing something and it doesn't do something. And the reality is, in an election cycle, you tend to get an increase in law reform and changes which don't necessarily get met by the reality of legislation.
16: Victorian teachers haven't ruled out further strike action and they're rejecting the government's latest pay offer. A majority of education union members voted against the 32% increase over 4 years. They had been pushing for a 35% pay rise over 3 years and better conditions. Well, Labor is still negotiating with the Greens to secure the passage of its proposed tax changes after having to backflip on some measures. The 50% capital gains tax discount has been extended and the proposed 30% tax on trusts has been scrapped. Startups will also be given more concessions as long as they meet the definition of an innovative business. The wife of AFL legend Tony Modra says he's going all right after a serious truck crash in South Australia. Erica Modra says it's pretty amazing he's got through it, thanking emergency services for saving his life. In finance, one Australian dollar is buying 70.12 US cents.
19: 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Premium car detailing from just $190. Heath comes to you wherever you are. Clear cut detailing.
16: St Kilda coach Ross Lyon is calling for his players to end a dismal run against the Western Bulldogs on Sunday. The Saints have been crushed by 72, 71 and 60 points in their last three games against the Dogs. Lyon says something has to change.
20: Yeah, I'd be more specific. I reckon we've beaten their bunnies the last three times. So I hope our players are listening. For whatever reason, they've really put us to the sword the last three times. So we as a club and our player group, we need to respond.
16: Mexico, the first team to reach the knockout stages of the World Cup after beating South Korea 1-0. An error from South Korea's goalkeeper led to the co-host scoring in the 15th minute. Earlier, Qatar had a nightmare outing against Canada in Vancouver, receiving two red cards in a 6-0 hiding. And that's the latest news and sport.
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22: Town and Country Tavern's all-day kitchen is open from midday until 9. Late lunch or dinner, they've got you covered.
23: I'm Daniel Brewer with your local news and sport. Northeastern Border is known for its coffee and young residents now have the opportunity to learn how to make coffee with an upcoming barista training course. Luke Fitridge from Indigo Shire says there'll be a small cost involved.
24: The course is taking place on Wednesday the 1st of July and Thursday and Friday 2nd and 3rd of July.
0: The cost is $20 for the food handling and also $20 for the 2 days of barista training.
23: New figures from the Crime Statistics Agency show crime levels have fallen across both Wangaratta and Benalla. In sport, Ovens and Murray Senior Football, North Albury versus Corowa Rutherglen. Wodonga are at home against Wangaratta. Wangaratta Rovers do battle against Myrtleford. Albury play host to Yarrawonga and Lamington versus Wodonga Raiders. That's the latest local news and sport.
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3: Your four-day forecast for the northeastern border. Cloudy with a high chance of showers today, most likely this morning, 14. For the weekend, looking a little wet. High chance of showers tomorrow, cloudy and 13. The same for Sunday. Monday, partly cloudy, maybe some morning fog, maybe a light shower, and 13.
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It's no mercy. Where do you go on Star? Well, where do you go to see the Socceroos play the USA tomorrow? In Albury, the Brady's Railway Hotel are opening up at 4:30 with bacon and egg rolls available. How good is that? Check it out on their Facebook page. It's going to be a big morning. We've got Taylor on the way. First, it's the Divinals, Pleasure and Pain.

Every Friday on Star, we play Fun Hit Wonders and their Swing Out Sister Breakout. Did you ever make a mixtape when you were younger and you'd record the songs off the radio and try and make it nice and clean so you didn't get like any ads or the announcer talking in it? Well, Swing Out Sister was on my mixtape back in the day when I used to listen to 3NE. Hey, coming up, we'll hear from Dead or Alive, You Spin Me Round. First, it's Nirvana. Love this. It's Come As You Are.

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0: How good are the script break even? And what about Dead or Alive? You spin me round. Some real favourites on Star 92.1. Hey, if you want to catch the Socceroos taking on the US for the World Cup tomorrow morning, you can actually head to the Cube in Wodonga and see it on the big screen. It's a bit of a BYO sitch, as my 17-year-old says. The situation is free, no bookings required, BYO snacks, no alcohol, bring a chair, picnic rug or beanbag, and watch the game. It's going to be absolutely incredible. You can see that at the Cube in Wodonga tomorrow.
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0: 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Hey, I really appreciate you joining me this week. Coming up, we've got some brilliant songs after two. A fun hit wonder from Stacey Q. Remember Two of Hearts? We'll also hear from the Foo Fighters. And we're being encouraged to dob in a hoon. We'll have more on that coming up in local news with Daniel Brewer. Have a lovely weekend.
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11: 14 degrees in Melbourne. Showers easing tomorrow. A top of 14. It's 2 o'clock. Good afternoon. I'm Jordan Tunbridge. A third man has been charged over the alleged firebombing of the Adas Israel Synagogue in Ripponlea. Two men were arrested over the incident in August last year. Today, investigators say they have now charged all three alleged offenders, accused of directly setting the synagogue on fire. A 20-year-old Airport West man was charged by Victorian Joint Counter-Terrorism Team investigators this morning at the Metropolitan Remand Centre. AFP Assistant Assistant Commissioner Peter Crozier wouldn't share why the man was already in custody.
12: I'm not in a position to do that, but other than to say those matters are unrelated to this investigation. Because those matters are before court, they didn't make any further comment on that.
11: A great-grandmother says she held the hand of AFL legend Tony Modra as he clung to life while waiting for an ambulance following a crash in South Australia. Linda Cameron told the Herald Sun she ran to and from her car to fetch tissues for his head wound and a blanket to keep him warm, and he was bleeding really badly. Wife Erica Modra says her husband is going all right and it's pretty amazing that he's got through it. A man has been arrested over a fatal crash in Laylaw. Madeline Burke reports.
13: Two cars collided on Doughton Road just after six this morning. A 49-year-old Laylaw woman who was a passenger in one of the cars died at the scene. The driver, a 52-year-old man, was arrested and taken into custody. The driver of the other vehicle is in hospital with minor injuries. It's one of two fatal collisions in Victoria this morning. Earlier, a man died in Castlemaine after his car left the road and crashed. Madeline Burke, Melbourne.
11: The state government says they'll go back to the negotiating table after teachers rejected a bumper pay offer. The majority of the Australian Education Union members rejected the 32% rise over 4 years. Senior Government Minister Harriet Shing says they won't turn their back on teachers.
14: What it means is that the parties then resume their negotiations. We've seen it happen with enterprise agreements before. We agree that nurses, teachers, educators, police, frontline workers deserve pay rises. We do that under the wages policy that we have set.
11: Embattled British Prime Minister Keir Starmer could face a leadership challenge within weeks after a potential rival won an important by-election. The popular Mayor of Greater Manchester, Andy Burnham, has contested and won a seat in northwest England. In finance, the All Ordinary is down 96 points, one Australian dollar trading at 70 US cents.
15: Wangaratta Pump Shop, for the largest range of pumps in the northeast, including service and repairs, plus sales and service of lawnmowers, outdoor power equipment and water filtration systems.
11: St Kilda coach Ross Lyon is confident Mateus Philippou has a future in the midfield at AFL level. The 21-year-old was axed from the senior side last week and will remain in the VFL this weekend. Lyon says Philippou also needs to start showing his versatility.
16: The great clubs, you've got to be flexible. We know we can play forward, but ultimately we're trying to build a better midfield, and we think ultimately that's where we'd like him to finish, but you've got to be able to play everywhere. The great players play everywhere. There's not too many one position players left.
11: Mexico has qualified for the round of 32 at the FIFA World Cup after beating South Korea 1-0. Earlier, Canada crushed Qatar 6-0, Switzerland thumped Bosnia 4-1, and Czechia and South Africa drew 1-1. And the Wallabies' most capped player of all time, James Slipper, has announced an SOS call to come out of retirement for the upcoming Nations Championship. And that's the latest news and sport.
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17: I'm Daniel Brewer with your local news and sport. King River Estate have claimed one of Victoria's most prestigious wine awards, with the 2024 Flying Duck Shiraz named the 2026 Premier's Choice winner at Parliament House earlier this week. Local police are urging anyone observing drivers who are doing the wrong thing to dob in a hoon. Acting Superintendent Mark Rossiter says it's all about reducing road trauma.
18: More fatalities occur in Victoria from road trauma than crime. We are urging community members to contact Crime Stoppers and report hoon driving, poor driver behaviour and unregistered vehicles.
17: And sport, the Albury Wodonga Bandits return home this Saturday with both the men's and women's teams set to take on the Newcastle Falcons at Lauren Jackson Sports Centre. That's the latest local news and sport.
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20: Your four-day forecast for the northeast and border, a cloudy Friday today, very high chance of showers. Heading into the weekend, tomorrow Saturday is cloudy with a high chance of showers, top of 13 degrees. Sunday, partly cloudy with a medium chance of showers, also a top of 13 degrees. And on Monday, a partly cloudy day with a slight chance of a shower, chance of morning fog and a top of 13. Currently, it's 13 degrees.

Jason Mraz, I'm yours. I'm yours today. Nader still sick. Andrea Waycott in on Fun Hit Friday coming up in under 10. Some Stacey Q. She should have had more than the one hit, don't you reckon? But right now it's time for some In Excess. They're more like a 100-hit wonder. This is Disappear on Star 92.1 FM, 100% the northeastern border.

0: It's Olivia Dean here at Star 92.1 FM. Did you hear the announcement this morning of our five-star favourite bakery?
1: The number one five-star fave bakery, as voted by you. With a whole lot of votes coming in yesterday, to get them across the line is Heiner's Bakery in Myrtleford. Hey, Kerry from Heiner's, that's exciting news.
2: It sure is. That's amazing.
0: They're going to be so busy across the weekend. So are some of the fish and chip shops, because I'm going to go do some research. 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

0: the 80s, it's John Waite on Star FM. Oh, the 80s, filled with all of our favourite things, like roller skating. 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You can do it all again. The Wangaratta Royals Inline Hockey Club are having their roller disco event on July 10, turning the basketball courts at WSAC into their very own disco rink. 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
2: 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The juniors kick off the day at 11 a.m, followed by Division 1 women at 3:40 and Division 1 men at 5:30. Plus reunions of the 2006 AWFA Division 1 men's championship winning team and the 2016 AWFA Division 1 men's cup winners. Cheer on Myrtleford Savoy this Saturday. 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

0: 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After 3 o'clock, because it is Fun Hit Friday, we have a one hit wonder from Right Said Fred. He's sexy in every country. Just ask him.
1: And I am too sexy for Milan. Too sexy for Milan, New York and Japan.
0: We've also got a great Friday song. That'll make the whole office get up and have a little boogie. Tay Tay. We've also got the new Radicals coming up after our local news with Dan Brew. He's got some details on the Victorian Fisheries Authority, who wants you to get out there and get yourself fishing. We'll hear that after our 3 o'clock news next.
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15: 14 degrees in Melbourne. Showers easing tomorrow. A top of 14. It's 3 o'clock. Good afternoon. I'm Jordan Tunbridge. Education Minister Ben Carroll has hit out at the disconnect between the Australian Education Union and its members. A pay rise of up to 32% over 4 years was endorsed by the union last month, but was voted down by its members today. Mr. Carroll says it is important the union's leadership get back to talking to its members.
16: The Victorian taxpayer and the public purse do not have unlimited funds. What this has shown today is a real disconnect between the AAU leadership, who signed an on average 30% pay rise to make sure our teachers were the highest paid in the nation.
15: Police have charged a third man over the firebombing of the Adas Israel Synagogue in Ripponlea, alleging the 20-year-old Airport West man was one of three offenders who torched the building. The 2024 attack forced worshippers to flee through a rear exit, with police saying all three alleged arsonists have now been charged. AFP Assistant Commissioner Peter Crozier says further arrests haven't been ruled out.
17: This investigation does have international connections, and we will continue to work collaboratively with our international partners to assist and also draw information from them.
15: A second pilot has been charged with illegally chartering a flight to smuggle two wanted Sydney men to Indonesia. Federal police allege the flight's transponder was deactivated until it was above international waters off the North Queensland coast. The Albanese government is defending its tax backflip as anger over the changes continues to boil over. Federal politics editor Michael Packey.
18: After weeks of backlash over Labor's budget measures, the Treasurer has made some changes in order to quell the anger. Businesses with a turnover of up to $10 million will now be able to claim the 50% capital gains tax discount. The proposed 30% tax on testamentary trusts has been scrapped, and startups will get concessions, but they'll have to meet the definition of an innovative business. Opposition leader Angus Taylor says it's a complete shambles.
19: We don't need a backflip. We don't need a carve-out. We need an axe to this.
18: Jim Chalmers admits Labor has lost political paint over the tax changes, but maintains reform is needed.
20: Even though they are contested, even though they are contentious.
18: The government is negotiating with the Greens over the next fortnight to get its measures passed through the Senate. Michael Packey reporting.
15: Finance, the All Ordinaries down 103 points, one Australian dollar trading at 69.92 US cents.
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15: North Melbourne is encouraging Jai Simpkin to speak to the AFL face to face about any future discretions rather than post on social media. The former skipper labelled the MRO as laughable after teammate Paul Curtis failed to get a three-match ban overturned at the AFL tribunal. General Manager of Football Todd Viney says he's spoken to Simpkin about his online post.
22: We support him in the fact that he wanted to look after his teammate, that he's got some frustrations, but the message to Jai was, look, if you feel really strongly, then let's go in and speak to Dills or to Swanee or to Laura Kane, whoever it is, to voice those concerns.
15: Western Bulldogs duo Michael Selwood and Cooper Hines have both signed 2-year contract extensions to remain at Witten Oval. To soccer, and USA captain Christian Pulisic is in serious doubt for tomorrow morning's World Cup clash with the Socceroos due to a calf complaint. In today's action, wins for Mexico, Canada and Switzerland, while Czechia and South Africa battled to a draw. That's the latest news and sport.
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23: 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Late lunch or dinner, they've got you covered.
1: I'm Daniel Brewer with your local news and sport. A guide has been released by the rural city of Wangaratta to help community groups plan and deliver upcoming events. Northeastern Border Waterways have received another boost with the Victorian Fisheries Authority stocking local rivers and lakes. CEO Travis Dowling says conditions are ideal for anglers.
2: We work with the Australian Trout Foundation and VR Fish to actually get some more trout out there to just start some really good winter trout fishing operations. So 100,000 rainbow trout have been released as part of the campaign. Have a look at our VFA website for where they've gone out, because winter's a great time to catch them.
1: Ansport, the Albury Thunder, are preparing to hit the road again this Saturday when they meet Young in Group 9 Rugby League. That's the latest local news and sport.
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4: Your four-day forecast for the northeast and border. A cloudy Friday today. Very high chance of showers. Heading into the weekend, tomorrow Saturday is cloudy with a high chance of showers, top of 13 degrees. Sunday, partly cloudy with a medium chance of showers, also a top of 13 degrees. And on Monday, a partly cloudy day with a slight chance of a shower, chance of morning fog and a top of 13. Right now, it's 12 degrees.
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It's Prince here at Star FM. Andrea Wacott in for Nader, who's still sick. He's probably tucked up in bed with an electric blanket. I have a studio hack. I have a heated cushion behind me on the chair here. It is wireless. It is warm. It is delicious. Should I tell you the brand? Okay, it's an unpaid advertisement, but Stoov, S-T-O-O-V. If you're someone who likes things to be warm, check them out. They are going to be your winter best friend. It is Friday, so a fun hit wonder from Right Said Fred on the way. But get up and dance. That'll warm you up. It's Taylor Swift, Shake It Off.

right, said Fred. Definitely a one-hit wonder on our Fun Hit Wonder Fridays. That is such a tongue twister. Andrea Wacott, Infinator. Now, this morning on The Vault, I was on the edge of my seat because yesterday was day one. We're trying to find the four numbers that crack open that vault and help you win $500 thanks to Hume Bank. Now, when Chris had a go this morning, she gave us four numbers, 7536. And all I kept hearing was ding, ding, ding. She got three of the four numbers correct. My goodness, this could go off so quickly. Register yourself and Hobbsy could be calling you on Monday morning. Head to star921.com.au.

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0: Tonic, sounding awesome on Star FM and even better on vinyl. Are you a vinyl buff? The Albury Wodonga Record Fair is on tomorrow. It's at the Lincoln, 64 Lincoln Causeway, from 10 till 3. It's free entry. 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I think I've got one somewhere. 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

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What do these three songs have in common? That's

0: Those three songs are from artists that have cleaned up at the Arias, the heavyweights of Australian music. And they're all coming up after 4 o'clock. John Farnham after our national and local news, sport and weather.
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11: 14 degrees in Melbourne, showers easing tomorrow, a top of 14. It's 4 o'clock. Good afternoon, I'm Jordan Tunbridge. Teachers have refused to rule out further strike action after they voted down the state government's latest pay offer. Alex Riddell reports.
12: The state government and the Australian Education Union are headed back to the negotiating table after its members rejected a pay increase of between 28 and 32% over 4 years. The union endorsed the offer last month, but 57% of its members have now voted against it. Education Minister Ben Carroll says it shows a disconnect between the union and its members.
13: I want our teachers to be the best paid in the nation. It's the AU leadership. This is a wake-up call for them to work harder at knowing their members.
12: Teachers are instead calling for a 35% increase over 3 years. Union member and teacher at Keilor Downs College, Liz Walsh, says they also want to see a change in workplace conditions.
14: Teachers are burning out. It's completely unacceptable. This offer had nothing when it came to workload relief.
12: Alex Riddell, Melbourne.
11: The wife of AFL legend Tony Modra has thanked first responders who saved her husband's life following a truck accident in South Australia. Police say his Isuzu cattle truck crashed into a tree in poor weather conditions at sunset last night. Erica Modra says her husband is going all right and it's pretty amazing that he's got through it. Federal police haven't ruled out further terrorism charges over the 2024 firebombing of the Adas Israel Synagogue in Ripon Lee. A 20-year-old Airport West man today became the third person charged in relation to the alleged politically motivated attack. AFP Assistant Commissioner Peter Crozier says he believes the incident has international connections.
15: It remains an active investigation and charges are always opportunity to pursue those depending on the evidence will always be available to us and we'll continue the investigation under that framework.
11: The Mayor of Greater Manchester, Andy Burnham, has won a pivotal by-election in the UK. It paves the way for the popular Burnham to launch a leadership challenge against UK Prime Minister Keir Starmer. If successful, he would become the country's seventh PM in 10 years. Well, experts say the closure of three Australian retail brands in the space of just 2 weeks shows a shift in the fortunes of physical stores. Glue Store and Lincraft have entirely closed down, while 62 company-owned barbecue galore shops have shut. RMIT Associate Professor Carol Tan says brands need to adapt to changing consumer trends.
16: The retailers that are caught in the middle, they're not cheap enough to win on price, not distinctive enough to win on experience, and are running out the road.
11: Finance, the All Ordinaries down 87 points, one Australian dollar trading at 69.96 US cents.
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11: North Melbourne coach Alistair Clarkson has addressed the omissions of Zach Fisher and Will Dawson after they were punished for breaking team rules. The pair were dropped last week after staying out late following a 124-point thumping by Fremantle the week prior. Clarkson says Fisher and Dawson understand the error of their ways.
17: It's just a read-the-room type of discussion with them. They didn't do anything significantly untoward outside the fact that, in my view, when you have a 20-goal loss and a really disappointing performance, you jump into the loser's cave for a little while.
11: Hawthorn defender Tom Barras returns from a hamstring injury tonight to face Gold Coast. Mexico became the first nation to qualify for the knockout stages of the FIFA World Cup after a 1-0 win over South Korea. And Aussie golfer Jason Day has withdrawn from the US Open. That's the latest news and sport.
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3: Town and Country Tavern's all-day kitchen is open from midday until 9. Late lunch or dinner, they've got you covered.
18: I'm Daniel Brewer with your local news and sport. Northeastern Border is known for its coffee and young residents now have the opportunity to learn how to make coffee with an upcoming barista training course. Luke Fitridge from Indigo Shire says there'll be a small cost involved.
19: The course is taking place on Wednesday the 1st of July and Thursday and Friday 2nd and 3rd of July. The cost is $20 for the food handling and also $20 for the 2 days of barista training.
18: New figures from the Crime Statistics Agency show crime levels have fallen across both Wangaratta and Benalla. In sport, Ovens and Murray Senior Football, North Albury versus Corowa Rutherglen. Wodonga are at home against Wangaratta. Wangaratta Rovers do battle against Myrtleford. Albury play host to Yarrawonga and Lamington versus Wodonga Raiders. That's the latest local news and sport.
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23: Your four-day forecast. For the northeast and border, a cloudy Friday today. Very high chance of showers. Heading into the weekend, tomorrow Saturday is cloudy with a high chance of showers, top of 13 degrees. Sunday, partly cloudy with a medium chance of showers, also a top of 13 degrees. And on Monday, a partly cloudy day with a slight chance of a shower, chance of morning fog and a top of 13. Right now, it's 12 degrees.

ARIA award winners, Eskimo Joe here at Star FM. Andrea Wacott, Infinator. You can ditch the black fingernails, but I'll keep the red wine. And a nice wood heater roaring. How good are they? You're going to need one tonight and right across the weekend. It is just dismal, the weather out there. Maybe some fish and chips for dinner. Hey, we'll talk fish and chips soon. This is Crowded House. Better be home soon.

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I already see votes coming in for Appen Street Takeaway, Cafe 13, Edward Street General Store. Dua Lipa, Dance the Night.

0: It was a one-hit wonder from Yaz and the Plastic Population. The Only Way Is Up on Fun Hit Wonder Friday. 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

0: 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Hey, in 1986, David Letterman, very big and popular on US TV, and he would have only the biggest and best guests. Can you tell which guest he was about to bring on?
1: This man is a legend in the music world, and the bands that he has been responsible for and associated with include Blind Faith, Traffic, the Spencer Davis Group, and this right here is a copy of his latest album. It's called Back in the High Life.
0: Who is he talking about? You'll find out in around 15 minutes because we're going to play a song. Also got Third Eye Blind coming up, and this guy who's going to be on the new season of The Voice. So Ronan Keating is a judge, Richard Marx. We've got Kate Miller-Heike back, and Tones and I giving some clout to the old voice. We'll check in with Dickie after the news, sport and weather next.
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12: 14 degrees in Melbourne. Showers tomorrow, a top of 14. It's 5 o'clock. Good afternoon, I'm Jordan Tunbridge. Victoria's teacher pay dispute is set to intensify, with union members rejecting the state government's latest offer. Educators have turned down a proposed pay rise of up to 32% over 4 years, demanding 35% over 3 years. Keylor Downs College teacher Liz Walsh says members are ready to step up industrial action.
13: We don't want to see just the negotiators go back into the room and start talking. We want to see statewide 24-hour strike action. We want to see that early in term three. Now we need to see multi-day strikes, I believe, if we're going to win that transformative deal for public schools.
12: One of the AFL's all-time greats, Tony Modra, is fighting for life following a freak crash in South Australia. Nine's Samantha Hogan reports from Adelaide Crows headquarters.
14: Tony Modra suffering life-threatening injuries when a tree fell onto his cattle truck when he was driving near Victor Harbour, about 90 minutes south of Adelaide last night. Modra, the face of the Crows during its formative years in the 90s, a high-flying forward whose aerial antics and uncanny ability to find the goals has made him an AFL great. It was a local who was first on scene, raising the alarm just minutes after the crash at around 5:15 last night. This one is one that's rippling right across the footy community.
0: Police have charged a third person over a fire that destroyed the Adas Israel synagogue. Early morning worshippers were forced to flee when fire tore through the synagogue shortly after 4 a.m. on December 6, 2024. Today, police charged a 20-year-old Airport West man with arson, endangering life and theft of a motor vehicle. He was charged over the fire while in custody for unrelated offences and will appear in court next Tuesday. Acting Assistant Commissioner Paul O'Halloran says identifying those involved in anti-Semitic attacks remains a priority for police.
15: This remains an active and ongoing JCT investigation, and I again appeal for anyone who has information in relation to this to come forward.
0: Australia's poultry industry is on high alert after a suspected case of avian flu was found in a bird in Western Australia. While there's no sign of spread to poultry, invasive species expert Carol Booth warns the virus could have a devastating impact.
16: We could see potentially vast numbers of dead animals, multiple outbreaks, poultry industries affected. We've been so fortunate in Australia to date because our distance from other countries has meant that it hasn't arrived, and we've had years to prepare.
0: Finance, the All Ordinaries closed down 79 points, one Australian dollar trading at 70.11 US cents.
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0: Richmond has familiarised themselves with their temporary home, training at Waverley Park this morning. The Tigers will relocate later this year as part of the final stage of the Punt Road redevelopment. Coach Adam Uze says the team got an early introduction to their new facility.
18: So you get an opportunity to come out and have a look at the place now that we know we're going to be moving into it temporarily. But look, our ground, we've got a lot of foot traffic on there at the moment. Yes, last night's obviously the weather and a little bit wet at our ground. So, yeah, we get the best of both.
0: Western Bulldogs pair Michael Selwood and Cooper Hines have both signed two-year contract extensions to remain at Witten Oval. Mexico is the first team to reach the knockout stages of the FIFA World Cup after beating South Korea 1-0. Meantime, an error from South Korea's goalkeeper led to the co-host scoring in the 50th minute. Earlier, Qatar had a nightmare outing against Canada in Vancouver, receiving two red cards in a 6-0 hiding. That's the latest news and sport.
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19: I'm Daniel Brewer with your local news and sport. King River Estate have claimed one of Victoria's most prestigious wine awards, with the 2024 Flying Duck Shiraz named the 2026 Premier's Choice winner at Parliament House earlier this week. Local police are urging anyone observing drivers who are doing the wrong thing to dob in a hoon. Acting Superintendent Mark Rossiter says it's all about reducing road trauma.
20: More fatalities occur in Victoria from road trauma than crime. We are urging community members to contact Crime Stoppers and report hoon driving, poor driver behaviour and unregistered vehicles.
19: In sport, the Albury Wodonga Bandits return home this Saturday with both the men's and women's teams set to take on the Newcastle Falcons at Lauren Jackson Sports Centre. That's the latest local news and sport.
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23: Your four-day forecast for the northeast and border. A cloudy Friday today, very high chance of showers. Heading into the weekend, tomorrow Saturday is cloudy with a high chance of showers, top of 13 degrees. Sunday, partly cloudy with a medium chance of showers, also a top of 13 degrees. And on Monday, a partly cloudy day with a slight chance of a shower, chance of morning fog and a top of 13. Right now, it's 12 degrees.
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0: 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Andrea Wacott, Infinita. Now, before the news, I played you David Letterman introing one of his special guests back in 1986. Did we figure out who it was?
1: This man is a legend in the music world, and the bands that he has been responsible for and associated with include Blind Faith, Traffic, the Spencer Davis Group, and this right here is a copy of his latest album. It's called Back in the High Life.
0: And Higher Love was on that album. It was Steve Winwood. It's Better Music Variety here at Star 92.1 FM.

remember the name of the person who sings that song, but it's Gino Vannelli. That's because they were a one-hit wonder. It is Fun Hit Wonder Friday. And, of course, that song was also from the 80s. And when we're talking about the 80s, I'd be remiss not to mention our Flock of 80s, which happens at 9 o'clock, Mondays to Thursdays, an hour of the 80s with Hobbsy. This is the Goo Goo Dolls' Iris on Star 92.1 FM.

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0: Hey Adele, it's the northeastern border. We have fire and rain. We don't have to set fire to it. You know what I mean? And we've got plenty of rain across the weekend as well. 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

0: Better music variety here at Star 92.1 FM. And there will be right across the weekend. And guess who's drawn the short straw? Because there's sickness going on everywhere. Me. I'll be in on Saturday and Sunday from midday. Love to have you join me after 6 o'clock. Some Madonna. 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Have a great night. News is next.
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13: 14 degrees in Melbourne, showers tomorrow, a top of 14. It's 6 o'clock. Good evening, I'm Jordan Tunbridge. The acting Lord Mayor of Melbourne has blasted the Allan government's work-from-home laws as a kick in the guts for businesses across the city. New laws will allow employees the legal right to work from home 2 days a week from September 1 this year. Roisina Campbell has told Jackie Felgate it undermines the city's recovery post-COVID.
14: We were seeing some great green shoots during COVID. One out of every three shop fronts was vacant. We have turned that around to one of the lowest shop front vacancies in the country. There has been great progress. Tourism is going well. The nighttime economy is flourishing. But the state government is pulling the rug out of businesses.
13: The wife of AFL legend Tony Modra says he's going all right after a serious truck crash in South Australia last night. Erica Modra says it's pretty amazing he's got through it, thanking emergency services for saving his life. The state's education minister says the Australian Education Union needs to get to know its members better after a pay deal was rejected. More than half of members rejected the pay increase of between 28 and 32% over 4 years, calling for better conditions and a pay increase of 35% over 3 years. Ben Carroll says it was disappointing to see members reject the deal when the union endorsed it.
15: We do not have an unlimited amount of taxpayers' funds for one single negotiation. So the AU leadership, this is a wake-up call for them. They're not talking to one another. They're not on the one page.
13: Police have charged a third man over the firebombing of the Adas Israel Synagogue in Ripponlea. Early morning worshippers were at the synagogue in December 2024 when they were forced to flee through a rear exit. All three alleged arsonists have now been charged. A suspected case of H5 avian influenza has been detected in a subantarctic bird in Western Australia. Jamie Smith reports.
16: A sick brown skua seabird was captured on Sunday. It was found on a beach in Cape Legrand National Park, around 50 kilometres east of Esperance. The bird has now died and samples are being tested with the results expected tomorrow. A giant petrel, another subantarctic bird, was found sick in the same area around the same time and is also being tested. Experts warn an outbreak of the deadly strain would have catastrophic effects on native bird species, which haven't been exposed to it before. Jamie Smith, Perth.
13: More than 1,000 Volkswagen vehicles are being recalled. A software issue has been identified in Polo, T-Roc and R-Cross models built between 2024 and 2025. Finance, the All Ordinaries closed down 79 points, one Australian dollar trading at 70 US cents.
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13: North Melbourne will sit down with AFL football boss Greg Swan to clarify the reasoning behind a three-game ban handed to Paul Curtis. The club failed to overturn the suspension for a tackle that left West Coast Hamish Davis with concussion. General Manager of Football Todd Viney says the Roos were left confused by the tribunal's decision.
17: We feel that we put together a very strong case to get Paul off. The AFL tribunal didn't see it the same way. We saw it as an apple, they saw it as an orange. We didn't think there was a significant intent. You know, I will go in and speak with Swanee and put our view over again with him around that.
13: Hawthorn takes on Gold Coast tonight with defender Tom Barris returning from a hamstring injury for the Hawks, and St Kilda welcomes back Jack Higgins this weekend from a knee injury. That's the latest news and sport.
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18: Your four-day forecast for the northeast and border, staying cloudy overnight tonight to end your Friday as the showers continue, reaching a low of 7 degrees. Tomorrow, heading into the weekend, Saturday is cloudy with a high chance of showers, top of 13 degrees. Sunday, similar, partly cloudy with a medium chance of showers and a top of 13 degrees. And on Monday, a partly cloudy day, slight chance of a shower, chance of morning fog with a top of 13. Currently, it's 11 degrees.

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8: Good evening, I'm Carolee Katsimbanis. A case of bird flu has been detected in southern Western Australia, but it's not yet known if it's contagious H5 strain. The disease was found in one migratory bird who's since died. There's no evidence it's spread to the poultry system. Federal Agriculture Minister Julie Collins says work is underway to make sure the public is kept safe.
9: We've obviously been working with the states and territories and with industry. We have been running exercises and we certainly expected we couldn't remain H5 free forever as the only continent currently that is free of the H5 bird flu. We know that it has impacted other continents and countries across the globe.
8: A 20-year-old man from the Melbourne northwestern suburb of Airport West has today become the third person charged over the 2024 firebombing of Melbourne's Adas Israel synagogue in the inner suburb of Ripon Lee. Federal police have not ruled out terrorism charges in relation to the alleged politically motivated attack. AFP Assistant Commissioner Peter Crozier says he believes the incident has international connections.
10: It remains an active investigation and charges are always opportunity to pursue those depending on the evidence will always be available to us and we'll continue the investigation under that framework.
8: Victorian state school teachers have not ruled out further strike action after rejecting the government's latest pay offer. The majority of Australian Education Union members voted against the 32% pay increase over 4 years. They had been pushing for a 35% pay rise over 3 years and better conditions. Road safety advocates say more infrastructure is needed on Queensland roads to protect motorists. General Manager of Advocacy Joshua Cooney says RACQ wants the government to inject $1 billion over the next 4 years to close the maintenance gap.
11: We would like to see further investment in expanding the Brisbane Metro and other key bus corridors.
8: The wife of AFL legend Tony Modra has thanked first responders who saved her husband's life following a truck accident in South Australia. Police say his Isuzu cattle truck crashed into a tree in poor weather conditions at sunset last night. Mr. Modra remains in hospital. Erica Modra says her husband is going all right, but it's amazing he survived. Overseas, embattled British Prime Minister Keir Starmer could face a leadership challenge within weeks after a potential rival won an important by-election. The popular Mayor of Greater Manchester, Andy Burnham, has contested and won the seat of Makerfield in northwest England, meaning he's back in the UK Parliament. Checking finance, one Australian dollar trading at 70 US cents.
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8: In the NRL, the Newcastle Knights will take on St George Illawarra next hour. In the AFL, the Gold Coast Suns play Hawthorn later this hour. In the Cricket International 2020 between Australia and Bangladesh, Australia won the toss and elected to bat. Short time ago, Australia 3 for 121 in the 12th over. The Socceroos are preparing for tomorrow morning's blockbuster World Cup clash with host nation USA. It's scheduled at 5am Australian Eastern Standard Time. Australia's coming off a stunning 2-0 victory over Turkey on Sunday. Coach Tony Popovich says they've still got another level to go to.
1: I think there are little details within our game that we can do better, but also that comes from experience of what the players went through in the first game. Knowing the level that's required, knowing, understanding the atmosphere, you know, I'm confident that these boys can have another level that they can go better again.
8: And the USA captain, Christian Pulisic, is in doubt for tomorrow's clash due to a calf complaint. Mexico is the first team to reach the knockout stages of the World Cup after beating South Korea 1-0. And that is the latest news and sport.
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12: Your 4-day forecast for the northeast and border, staying cloudy overnight tonight to end your Friday as the showers continue, reaching a low of 7 degrees. Tomorrow, heading into the weekend, Saturday is cloudy with a high chance of showers, top of 13 degrees. Sunday, similar, partly cloudy with a medium chance of showers and a top of 13 degrees. And on Monday, a partly cloudy day, slight chance of a shower, chance of morning fog with a top of 13. Right now, it's 12 degrees.

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7: Good evening, I'm Carolyn Katsimbanis. In breaking news, the Victorian Chief Health Officer has issued an immediate warning after six people have now been reported as suffering acute liver poisoning associated with using an unapproved peptide product in Australia, which is labelled retatrutide. But it's also believed other cases may have been reported in states and territories. It follows a warning published last month by the TGA against using peptides. Retatrutide is an experimental drug not approved for sale in Australia, widely marketed for fat loss, anti-aging, muscle, and has been promoted through social media. If you're using it or know someone who is, you're being asked to seek medical attention as soon as possible. In a story which has shocked the nation, the family of an 87-year-old man seriously injured at his nursing home hope his story will help others as they face the reality he may never leave hospital. John Kane was left with bleeding on the brain, a broken eye socket and a burst eardrum after he was allegedly assaulted by another resident at the Hammond Care facility in Sydney. Speaking to Nine News, John's wife Leah has questioned why there were no security cameras installed in the garden where the alleged attack unfolded.
8: I'm hoping that people will take notice of this anywhere that they're looking after people in this situation and make sure that they can prove any misbehaving and save a life.
7: A Hammond Care spokesperson says they are committed to finding out where they can make improvements. The Greens say they're continuing negotiations with the federal government over its contentious tax reforms. Labor has backflipped on adjustments to capital gains and trusts following a concerted campaign against the changes. The Greens say they're disappointed with the retreat as they push for even tighter negative gearing rules. Opposition leader Angus Taylor says the Greens should think carefully about what they're doing.
9: The Greens need to understand what drives prosperity in this country, and they don't seem to understand that. Otherwise, they'd be opposing these changes. They want more. We implore the Greens and all others in the Parliament to oppose Labor's toxic taxes.
7: Australia may have recorded its first case of the devastating H5 strain of bird flu in southern Western Australia. Tests are underway on a dead migratory animal and a second sick bird, with the results expected to be released tomorrow. The H5 strain has killed millions of birds around the world. Australia is the last continent that's been free of the disease. Checking finance, one Australian dollar trading at 70 US cents.
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7: In the AFL Round 15, Gold Coast Suns and Hawthorn are both locked at 19 apiece in the first quarter. At play just underway between the Newcastle Knights and St George Illawarra, the Knights are hoping three straight home games will head steady their season through the State of Origin period, but they're without their star fullback Callum Ponga this evening, who's being rested after Origin 2. Coach Justin Holbrook says they can set themselves up for the back end of the year.
10: We've got a few own games, but for us, yeah, it's been a real stop-start period, obviously, with the buys around Origin and Origin, so it's a tricky period.
7: The Wallabies have named their squad for the upcoming Nations Championship tests on home soil. Australia's most capped player, James Slipper, has been named in the 37-player squad ahead of a potential return from retirement. Now, the second men's international between Australia and Bangladesh is well underway. Australia, who won the toss, and they're 5-for-196, and Bangladesh are 9-for-37. Australia's World Cup clash against host nation USA gets underway in soccer at 5 a.m. tomorrow morning Australian Eastern Standard Time. Socceroos are favourites, hoping to capitalise on the momentum following their 2-0 victory over Turkey last Sunday. That's the latest news and sport.
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11: Your four-day forecast for the northeast and border, staying cloudy overnight tonight to end your Friday as the showers continue, reaching a low of 7 degrees. Tomorrow, heading into the weekend, Saturday is cloudy with a high chance of showers, top of 13 degrees. Sunday, similar, partly cloudy with a medium chance of showers and a top of 13 degrees. And on Monday, a partly cloudy day, slight chance of a shower, chance of morning fog with a top of 13. Currently, it's 11 degrees.

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6: Good evening, I'm Carolee Katsimbanis. The Albanese government admits it's been politically damaged following the backlash to its tax changes. Federal politics editor Michael Packey.
7: Labor has been forced to retreat from a number of key tax measures announced in the May budget amid severe criticism of the changes. Businesses with a turnover of up to $10 million will now be able to access the 50% capital gains tax discount. Startups will be given concessions, but only if they can prove they're an innovative business, while the 30% tax on testamentary trusts has been scrapped. Federal Treasurer Jim Chalmers argues the campaign against the initial changes has been dishonest.
8: We have lost some political paint.
7: Opposition leader Angus Taylor claims the government has created more confusion.
9: This is failed policy. This is a failed budget.
7: Labor is negotiating with the Greens to pass its legislation within the next fortnight. Michael Packey reporting.
6: A suspected case of bird flu has been detected in a migratory bird in southern Western Australia. Authorities are trying to confirm if it had the contagious H5 flu strain, while a second bird is being tested after showing signs of illness. The federal government says there's no sign the disease has spread to the poultry system. WA's Police Commissioner Cole Blanche says he wants community feedback on a trial of facial recognition cameras before deciding if they'll become a permanent police resource. The technology will be used in public areas to scan faces and cross-reference them with photos on a police database in real time. People on the database will include registered sex offenders, people with outstanding arrest warrants and missing people.
10: WA Police has always relied on policing legitimacy and trust and respect of our community. The only box I need to tick is that our community support us using this technology. The deterrence effect is obvious. The technology works. It's really the bulk of our community going, yeah, we support this and we want this.
6: And in other news, a second Queensland pilot has been charged with illegally chartering a flight to smuggle two Australian fugitives into Indonesia, switching off a transponder until he was flying over international waters. And the Victorian Health Chief Health Officer has issued an immediate warning after six people have now been reported as suffering acute liver poisoning associated with using an unapproved peptide product in Australia labelled retatrutide. Checking finance, one Australian dollar trading at 70 US cents.
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6: And from the two main sporting codes in the NRL, it's half-time. Newcastle Knights leading St George Illawarra 16-12. And in the AFL, Hawthorn leading Gold Coast Suns 55-47. The second men's T20 international between Australia and Bangladesh. Bangladesh 4-134 in reply to Australia's 5-196. And as excitement builds ahead of what's tipped to be an explosive game played by the Socceroos against host nation USA tomorrow morning, US pundits labelled Australia easy beats. The US will start heavy favourite, but former Socceroo Craig Foster says Australia is more than capable of coming away with the victory.
11: We're 22 in the world. They're like 15. There's nothing between them.
12: Yeah,
11: it was 2-1 last October when we played them. They've improved a lot. We've actually improved a lot as well. Nestri's come up. Geordie Boss has come up. We're both better, so no one knows what's going to happen.
6: Australia's Adam Scott is 3 over after the opening round of the US Golf Open, the Aussies' 100th straight major. A back issues forced Jason Day to withdraw, though, midway through the first round. Wyndham Clark leads by 4 shots. And that is coming up to the latest news and sport.
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13: Your 4-day forecast for the northeast and border, staying cloudy overnight tonight to end your Friday as the showers continue, reaching a low of 7 degrees. Tomorrow, heading into the weekend, Saturday is cloudy with a high chance of showers, top of 13 degrees. Sunday, similar, partly cloudy with a medium chance of showers and a top of 13 degrees. And on Monday, a partly cloudy day, slight chance of a shower, chance of morning fog with a top of 13. Currently, it's 11 degrees.
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7: Good evening, I'm Carolyn Katzenbarmers. Experts say a suspected case of bird flu in a migratory bird in southern Western Australia is deeply concerning. Health authorities are working to confirm whether it's Australia's first case of the H5 strain. There's no sign the disease has spread to the poultry system. Invasive Species Council Dr. Carol Booth says Australia has spent years preparing after the H5 strain decimated wildlife across the world.
8: Losses of millions of wild birds, tens of thousands of mammals. It arrived in South America in 2023, and that gives us an insight into what we could face, because in 6 months it went from north to south. It killed 650,000 birds at least, 30,000 sea lions.
7: A community swim has been organised in Sydney's east in the wake of last weekend's shark attack. 35-year-old Leah Stewart is still fighting for life after being bitten at Coogee Beach. Randwick Council says it's about creating a space for anyone wanting to return to the water in a safe, supportive environment where they can regain confidence and reconnect with the beach. Alexandra Scott from Coogee Surf Lifesaving Club says they're inviting everyone to come down for a dip and a fundraising barbecue on Sunday morning.
9: We'll also have a coffee cart there from Emergency, who provide mental health support to emergency service workers, and all of the proceeds from the coffee van as well will go to Leah and her family.
7: One of the AFL's all-time greats, Tony Modra, remains fighting for life following a freak truck crash in South Australia. Nine Samantha Hogan reports from Adelaide Crows headquarters.
10: Tony Modra suffering life-threatening injuries when a tree fell onto his cattle truck when he was driving near Victor Harbour, about 90 minutes south of Adelaide last night. Modra, the face of the Crows during its formative years in the 90s, a high-flying forward whose aerial antics and uncanny ability to find the goals has made him an AFL great. It was a local who was first on scene, raising the alarm just minutes after the crash at around 5:15 last night. This one is one that's rippling right across the footy community.
7: Victorian state school teachers have not ruled out further strike action after rejecting the government's latest pay offer. The majority of Australian Education Union members voted against the 32% pay increase over 4 years. They had been pushing for a 35% pay rise over 3 years and better conditions. And more than 1,000 Volkswagen vehicles are being recalled. A software issue has been identified in Polo, T-Roc and R-Cross models built between 2024 and 2025. The instrument panel cluster could fail to display speed and other safety information. Checking finance, one Australian dollar trading at 70 US cents.
6: Wangaratta Pump Shop, for the largest range of pumps in the northeast, including service and repairs, plus sales and service of lawnmowers, outdoor power equipment and water filtration systems.
7: In the AFL, Hawthorn currently leading Gold Coast in the fourth quarter, 106-87. In the NRL, a two-point win for Newcastle Knights over St George Illawarra, 22-20. Australia's won the second men's T20 international against Bangladesh by 7 runs. The Socceroos are preparing for a World Cup blockbuster with host nation USA. Australia's coming off a stunning 2-0 victory over Turkey. Coach Tony Popovich says they'll need to go to another level.
1: I think there are little details within our game that we can do better, but also that comes from experience of what the players went through in the first game. Knowing the level that's required, knowing, understanding the atmosphere, you know, I'm confident that these boys can have another level that they can go better again.
7: And in Darwin, Cam Waters has won race 17 of the supercars. That's the latest news and sport.
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11: Your four-day forecast for the northeast and border, staying cloudy overnight tonight to end your Friday as the showers continue, reaching a low of 7 degrees. Tomorrow, heading into the weekend, Saturday is cloudy with a high chance of showers, top of 13 degrees. Sunday, similar, partly cloudy with a medium chance of showers and a top of 13 degrees. And on Monday, a partly cloudy day, slight chance of a shower, chance of morning fog with a top of 13. Currently, it's 11 degrees.
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5: Good evening, I'm Carolee Katsimbalis. Victoria's court system is being labelled broken after a 16-year-old who admitted bashing an off-duty police officer was released on a youth supervision order just 8 days after being freed over a separate firebombing offence. Youth crime, law and order are huge issues, with that state's election being held in November. Former Victorian Chief Magistrate Nick Pappas KC has told 3AW he can understand the frustration from the public.
6: That's the difficulty with slogans. Government sometimes says it's doing something and it doesn't do something. And the reality is, in an election cycle, you tend to get an increase in law reform and changes which don't necessarily get met by the reality of legislation.
5: Federal police have charged a third man over the arson attack on a Melbourne synagogue in 2024. It'll be alleged the 20-year-old broke into the Adas Israel synagogue with two other men and deliberately set it on fire. The wife of a Sydney man seriously injured at his nursing home is preparing for the possibility he may never leave hospital. 87-year-old John Kane was allegedly assaulted by a fellow resident at the Hammond Care Facility, which provides specialist care to those with severe symptoms of dementia. John's wife, Leah, has told Nine News it's left her angry.
7: This should never have happened. And if they... The facility that he was in had more common sense and put cameras out, we would know exactly how this happened.
5: A 69-year-old man's been charged over the alleged attack, and Hammond Care says it will undertake a full investigation. Australia may have recorded its first case of the devastating H5 strain of bird flu in southern Western Australia. Tests are underway on a dead migratory bird and a second sick bird, with the results expected to be released on Saturday. The H5 strain has killed millions of birds around the world. Australia is the last continent that's been free of the disease. Experts say the closure of three retail brands in the space of 2 weeks shows a shift in the fortunes of physical stores. Glue Store and Lincraft have entirely closed down, while 62 company-owned barbecue galore shops have shut. RMIT Associate Professor Carol Tan says brands need to adapt to changing consumer trends.
8: The retailers that are caught in the middle, they're not cheap enough to win on price, not distinctive enough to win an experience, and are running out the road.
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5: Newcastle has held off St George Illawarra in round 16 of the NRL. Andrew Lucas reports.
10: The Knights have escaped with a 22-20 win over the Dragons in front of just over 19,000 fans in Newcastle. With Kalen Ponga and Dylan Lucas rested, Fletcher Sharp set the tone early with a double inside 10 minutes. The Knights led 22-12 in the second half and held off a fast-finishing Red V side who scored 4-3. Newcastle now moves into the top four on the ladder. Andrew Lucas, Sydney.
5: And in the AFL, Hawthorn beat Gold Coast Suns by 16 points, 113-97, and they move back into the top four. It's the Hawks' first win on the Gold Coast for a decade. Hawks' Dylan Moore booting 4 goals. And Australia's World Cup clash against host nation USA gets underway at 5 a.m. Australian Eastern Standard Time Saturday morning. The Socceroos are favourites, hoping to capitalise on the momentum following their 2-0 victory over Turkey on Sunday. And that is the latest news and sport.
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11: Your 4-day forecast for the northeast and border, staying cloudy overnight tonight to end your Friday as the showers continue, reaching a low of 7 degrees. Tomorrow, heading into the weekend, Saturday is cloudy with a high chance of showers, top of 13 degrees. Sunday, similar, partly cloudy with a medium chance of showers and a top of 13 degrees. And on Monday, a partly cloudy day, slight chance of a shower, chance of morning fog with a top of 13. Currently, it's 11 degrees.

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1: 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We jump on the train. 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As 6 o'clock approaches and off the train moves, here comes about, I think it was 4 or 5 young girls running down to the train to jump on, and we left. And I think we got their seats, so I thank them very much for the comfortable ride back to Wangaratta.
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6: Hello, I'm Carolee Katzenbarnes. Australian Federal Police have charged a second Queensland man over an alleged people smuggling plot. Chloe Affleck has details.
7: A 32-year-old Brisbane local is accused of piloting a plane allegedly smuggling two Australian fugitives to Indonesia in November last year. Police say the pair were transported from New South Wales to North Queensland and into Indonesia on board black flights to avoid detection, but were intercepted by Indonesian officials on landing. The undeclared passengers have both been identified as Sydney men, wanted by the New South Wales Police Force, one man on bail for kidnapping offences, the other has 3 outstanding arrest warrants. The Australian pilot arrived back at Brisbane Airport overnight, where he was arrested and charged with 2 counts of people smuggling. He's the second person charged over the alleged operation, with investigations ongoing. Chloe Affleck, Brisbane.
6: A suspected case of bird flu has been detected in a migratory bird in Esperance in southern Western Australia. Authorities are trying to confirm if it had the contagious H5 flu strain, while a second bird is being tested after showing signs of illness. One of the AFL's all-time greats, Tony Modger, remains fighting for life following a freak truck crash in South Australia. 9 Samantha Hogan reports from Adelaide Crows headquarters.
8: Tony Modger suffering life-threatening injuries when a tree fell onto his cattle truck when he was driving near Victor Harbour, about 90 minutes south of Adelaide last night. Modger, the face of the Crows during its formative years in the 90s, a high-flying forward whose aerial antics and uncanny ability to find the goals has made him an AFL great. It was a local who was first on scene, raising the alarm just minutes after the crash at around 5:15 last night. This one is one that's rippling right across the footy community.
6: The former Manchester Mayor, Andy Burnham, says he will lay out a new path for Britain after winning a parliamentary by-election that sets him up to challenge Prime Minister Keir Starmer's leadership. Here's the BBC's Rob Watson.
9: What we wait to see is how this unfolds in terms of whether Sir Keir Starmer will actually stick to his position, that he will resist, that he will fight any challenge from Andy Burnham or anyone else, or whether in the next coming hours and days, whether support ebbs away from him in such a way that he realises that even if he were to stand, he couldn't win. So that's what we're looking out for. What does the Prime Minister do next? Because we know what Andy Burnham wants, and that is to replace him as Labour leader and as the man in number 10.
6: And back in Australia, Taronga Zoo's Conservation Society's marked a major milestone in the fight to save a species of frog only found in New South Wales. More than 1,000 critically endangered southern corroboree frog eggs have been released in Kosciuszko National Park. The manager, Michael McFadden, says this is a huge step, saving them from extinction.
10: We're in a position now where we've got over 1,000 genetically managed individuals here in the population that we can utilise and hopefully to really re-establish a species in the wild. And we're really optimistic that in another 10 years' time, 15 years' time, we're going to see this species out there in a wild environment actually breeding and producing lots of healthy young offspring.
6: Checking Finance One Australian dollar buying 70 US cents.
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6: Just a few more hours to go before the Socceroos take on USA in what's tipped to be a very explosive World Cup match after the US pundits earlier wrote off Australia. Adam Scott is 3 over, 9 shots off the pace after the opening round of the US Open, the Aussies' 100th straight major, while Jason Day has been forced to withdraw midway through the first round due to a back injury. In the AFL, win for Hawthorn over the Gold Coast Suns, and in the NRL, Newcastle Knights over St George Illawarra. That's the latest news in sport.
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11: Your 4-day forecast for the northeast and border, a cloudy Saturday today with a high chance of showers. Tomorrow, Sunday, partly cloudy, medium chance of showers, top of 13 degrees. Monday's partly cloudy with a slight chance of a shower and chance of morning fog, top of 13. And Tuesday, partly cloudy, slight chance of a shower with a top of 12. Today, a top of 12 degrees for Mansfield and Bright, 13 for Wangaratta and Albury-Wodonga. Currently, it's 11 degrees.

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7: Hello, I'm Carolyn Katzenbarmers. Australia may have recorded its first case of the devastating H5 strain of bird flu near Esperance in southern Western Australia. The disease has killed millions of birds and other poultry around the world. Tests are underway on a dead sub-Antarctic seabird and a second sick one, with the results expected to be released on Saturday. The WA Agriculture Minister Jackie Jarvis says all governments and industries have been preparing for this for a long time.
8: Poultry farmers are well aware of what they need to do. It is basically about housing animals. The biggest risk to poultry is from wild birds coming into contact with them. So obviously making sure birds are housed rather than in the open.
7: Australian Federal Police are not ruling out terrorism charges after charging a third person, a 20-year-old Melbourne man, in relation to the alleged politically motivated attack of the 2024 firebombing of Melbourne's Adas Israel Synagogue. The fire forced worshippers inside at the time to flee through a back door. AFP Assistant Commissioner Peter Crozier.
9: This investigation does have international connections, and we will continue to work with collaboratively with our international partners to assist and also draw information from them.
7: The synagogue is being rebuilt but is not expected to reopen until at least 2029. A fundraising community swim has been organised for Sunday morning in Sydney's East in the wake of last weekend's shark attack to help the victim, 35-year-old Leah Stewart, who is still fighting for life after being bitten at Coogee Beach. Alexandra Scott from Coogee Surf Lifesaving Club.
10: We'll also have a coffee cart there from Emergency, who provide mental health support to emergency service workers, and all of the proceeds from the coffee van as well will go to Leah and her family.
7: The Greens say they're disappointed and will continue to push for even tighter negative gearing rules with the federal government. The government has backflipped on adjustments to capital gains and trusts following a concerted campaign against the changes. Opposition leader Angus Taylor says the Greens should think carefully about what they're doing.
11: The Greens need to understand what drives prosperity in this country, and they don't seem to understand that, otherwise they'd be opposing these changes. They want more. We implore the Greens and all others in the parliament to oppose Labor's toxic taxes.
7: And in other news, Labour Manchester Mayor Andy Burnham has won a seat in the UK Parliament after a pivotal by-election, now allowing him the chance to challenge embattled British Prime Minister Sir Keir Starmer for the job. And a day after the US and Iran signed a deal aimed at ending the conflict in the Middle East, Israel and Hezbollah have carried out strikes against each other in southern Lebanon, where the Lebanese Health Ministry is claiming 18 people have been killed, and the Israeli military says four of its soldiers were also killed.
1: Murray Valley Tyre and Auto are now at their new home on Benalla Yarrawonga Road. It's a bigger and better location to handle all your small or large tyre and mechanical needs.
7: Newcastle has held off St George Illawarra in round 16 of the NRL. Andrew Lucas reports.
12: The Knights have escaped with a 22-20 win over the Dragons in front of just over 19,000 fans in Newcastle. With Kalen Ponga and Dylan Lucas rested, Fletcher Sharp set the tone early with a double inside 10 minutes. The Knights led 22-12 in the second half and held off a fast-finishing Red V side who scored 4-3. Newcastle now moves into the top four on the ladder. Andrew Lucas, Sydney.
7: And in the AFL, Hawthorne beat Gold Coast Suns by 16 points, 113-97, and moves back into the top four. It's the Hawks' first win on the Gold Coast for more than a decade. Hawks' Dylan Moore booting 4 goals.
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13: Your four-day forecast for the northeast and border, a cloudy Saturday today with a high chance of showers. Tomorrow, Sunday, partly cloudy, medium chance of showers, top of 13 degrees. Monday's partly cloudy with a slight chance of a shower and chance of morning fog, top of 13. And Tuesday, partly cloudy, slight chance of a shower with a top of 12. Today, a top of 12 degrees for Mansfield and Bright, 13 for Wangaratta and Albury Wodonga. Currently, it's 11 degrees.

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5: Good morning, I'm Carolee Katzenbarnetts. Australia may have recorded its first case of the devastating H5 strain of bird flu in southern Western Australia. Tests are underway on a dead migratory bird and a second sick bird, with the results expected to be released later today. The H5 strain has killed millions of birds and poultry around the world. Australia is the last continent that's been free of the disease. Federal Agriculture Minister Julie Collins says work is underway to make sure the public is kept safe.
6: We've obviously been working with the states and territories and with industry. We have been running exercises, and we certainly expected we couldn't remain H5 free forever as the only continent currently that is free of the H5 bird flu. We know that it has impacted other continents and countries across the globe.
5: In a story which has shocked the nation, the family of an 87-year-old man seriously injured at his nursing home are facing the reality that he may never leave hospital. John Kane was left with bleeding on the brain, a broken eye socket and a burst eardrum after he was allegedly assaulted by another resident at the Hammond Care Facility in Sydney. Speaking to Nine News, John's wife Leah has questioned why there were no security cameras installed in the garden where the alleged attack unfolded.
7: I'm hoping that people will take notice of this anywhere that they're looking after people in this situation and make sure that they can prove any misbehaving and save a life.
5: A Hammond Care spokesperson says they are committed to finding out where they can make improvements. Federal Treasurer Jim Chalmers admits the government has lost political paint over its tax changes. Labor has been forced to backflip on a number of measures to quell anger in the business community. The 50% capital gains tax discount will be extended, and the tax on testamentary trusts has been scrapped. Dr. Chalmers telling the ABC the opposition has run an unfair campaign against the reforms.
8: I think we have lost some political paint, but it's worth it, because we're doing the right thing here. Because our job isn't just to take the easy political options, often it's to take the difficult policy decisions which we know are right for this country.
5: The Victorian Chief Health Officer has issued an immediate warning after six people have now been reported as suffering acute liver poisoning associated with using an unapproved peptide product in Australia labelled retatrutide. But it's also believed other cases may have been reported in other states and territories. If you are using it or know someone who is, you're being asked to seek medical attention as soon as possible. And one of the AFL's all-time greats, 57-year-old Tony Modra, remains in hospital having suffered serious injuries when his cattle truck struck a tree during bad weather in South Australia on Thursday night. His wife thanking first responders and all those who stopped to help.
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5: The Socceroos are preparing for this morning's blockbuster World Cup clash with host nation USA, scheduled for 5 a.m. Australian Eastern Standard Time. Coach Tony Popovich says they've still got another level to go to.
9: I think there are little details within our game that we can do better, but also that comes from experience of what the players went through, knowing the level that's required, knowing, understanding the atmosphere. You know, I'm confident that these boys can have another level that they can go better again.
5: In the AFL, Hawthorn are back into the top four with a 16-point win over the Gold Coast Suns on the Gold Coast. And in the NRL, Newcastle Knights have moved into the top four on the ladder with a 2-point win over St George Illawarra, 22-20.
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10: Your four-day forecast for the northeast and border. A cloudy Saturday today with a high chance of showers. Tomorrow, Sunday, partly cloudy, medium chance of showers, top of 13 degrees. Monday's partly cloudy with a slight chance of a shower and chance of morning fog, top of 13. And Tuesday, partly cloudy, slight chance of a shower with a top of 12. Today, a top of 12 degrees for Mansfield and Bright, 13 for Wangaratta and Albury-Wodonga. Currently, it's 11 degrees.

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6: Hello, I'm Carolyn Katsimbanas. Australia may have recorded its first case of the devastating H5 strain of bird flu near Esperance in southern Western Australia. The disease has killed millions of birds and other poultry around the world. Tests are underway on a dead sub-Antarctic seabird and a second sick one, with the results expected to be released on Saturday. The WA Agriculture Minister Jackie Jarvis says all governments and industries have been preparing for this for a long time.
7: Poultry farmers are well aware of what they need to do. It is basically about housing animals. The biggest risk to poultry is from wild birds coming into contact with them. So obviously making sure birds are housed rather than in the open.
6: Australian Federal Police are not ruling out terrorism charges after charging a third person, a 20-year-old Melbourne man, in relation to the alleged politically motivated attack of the 2024 firebombing of Melbourne's Adas Israel Synagogue. The fire forced worshippers inside at the time to flee through a back door. AFP Assistant Commissioner Peter Crozier.
8: This investigation does have international connections, and we will continue to work with collaboratively with our international partners to assist and also draw information from them.
6: The synagogue is being rebuilt but is not expected to reopen until at least 2029. A fundraising community swim has been organised for Sunday morning in Sydney's East in the wake of last weekend's shark attack to help the victim, 35-year-old Leah Stewart, who is still fighting for life after being bitten at Coogee Beach. Alexandra Scott from Coogee Surf Lifesaving Club.
9: We'll also have a coffee cart there from Emergency, who provide mental health support to emergency service workers, and all of the proceeds from the coffee van as well will go to Leah and her family.
6: The Greens say they're disappointed and will continue to push for even tighter negative gearing rules with the federal government. The government has backflipped on adjustments to capital gains and trusts following a concerted campaign against the changes. Opposition leader Angus Taylor says the Greens should think carefully about what they're doing.
10: The Greens need to understand what drives prosperity in this country, and they don't seem to understand that. Otherwise, they'd be opposing these changes. They want more. We implore the Greens and all others in the parliament to oppose Labor's toxic taxes.
6: And in other news, Labour Manchester Mayor Andy Burnham has won a seat in the UK Parliament after a pivotal by-election, now allowing him the chance to challenge embattled British Prime Minister Sir Keir Starmer for the job. And a day after the US and Iran signed a deal aimed at ending the conflict in the Middle East, Israel and Hezbollah have carried out strikes against each other in southern Lebanon, where the Lebanese Health Ministry is claiming 18 people have been killed, and the Israeli military says four of its soldiers were also killed.
5: Celebrate in your own space, your way at Wangaratta Turf Club. 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
6: Newcastle has held off St George Illawarra in round 16 of the NRL. Andrew Lucas reports.
11: The Knights have escaped with a 22-20 win over the Dragons in front of just over 19,000 fans in Newcastle. With Kalen Ponga and Dylan Lucas rested, Fletcher Sharp set the tone early with a double inside 10 minutes. The Knights led 22-12 in the second half and held off a fast-finishing Red V side who scored 4-3. Newcastle now moves into the top four on the ladder. Andrew Lucas, Sydney.
6: And in the AFL, Hawthorn beat Gold Coast Suns by 16 points, 113-97, and moves back into the top four. It's the Hawks' first win on the Gold Coast for more than a decade. Hawks Dylan Moore booting 4 goals.
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12: Your four-day forecast for the northeast and border, a cloudy Saturday today with a high chance of showers. Tomorrow, Sunday, partly cloudy, medium chance of showers, top of 13 degrees. Monday's partly cloudy with a slight chance of a shower and chance of morning fog, top of 13. And Tuesday, partly cloudy, slight chance of a shower with a top of 12. Today, a top of 12 degrees for Mansfield and Bright, 13 for Wangaratta and Albury-Wodonga. Currently, it's 11 degrees.

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8: Good morning, I'm Carolee Captain-Bowman.
9: Australia may have recorded its first case of the devastating H5 strain of bird flu in southern Western Australia. Tests are underway on a dead migratory bird and a second sick bird, with the results expected to be released later today. The H5 strain has killed millions of birds and poultry around the world. Australia is the last continent that's been free of the disease. Federal Agriculture Minister Julie Collins says work is underway to make sure the public is kept safe.
10: We've obviously been working with the states and territories and with industry. We have been running exercises and we certainly expected we couldn't remain H5 free forever as the only continent currently that is free of the H5 bird flu. We know that it has impacted other continents and countries across the globe.
9: In a story which has shocked the nation, the family of an 87-year-old man seriously injured at his nursing home are facing the reality that he may never leave hospital. John Kane was left with bleeding on the brain, a broken eye socket and a burst eardrum after he was allegedly assaulted by another resident at the Hammond Care Facility in Sydney. Speaking to Nine News, John's wife Leah has questioned why there were no security cameras installed in the garden where the alleged attack unfolded.
11: I'm hoping that people will take notice of this anywhere that they're looking after people in this situation and make sure that they can prove any misbehaving and save a life.
9: A Hammond Care spokesperson says they are committed to finding out where they can make improvements. Federal Treasurer Jim Chalmers admits the government has lost political paint over its tax changes. Labor has been forced to backflip on a number of measures to quell anger in the business community. The 50% capital gains tax discount will be extended and the tax on testamentary trusts has been scrapped. Dr. Chalmers telling the ABC the opposition has run an unfair campaign against the reforms.
12: I think we have lost some political paint, but it's worth it, because we're doing the right thing here. Because our job isn't just to take the easy political options, often it's to take the difficult policy decisions which we know are right for this country.
9: The Victorian Chief Health Officer has issued an immediate warning after six people have now been reported as suffering acute liver poisoning associated with using an unapproved peptide product in Australia labelled retatrutide. But it's also believed other cases may have been reported in other states and territories. If you are using it or know someone who is, you're being asked to seek medical attention as soon as possible. And one of the AFL's all-time greats, 57-year-old Tony Modra, remains in hospital having suffered serious injuries when his cattle truck struck a tree during bad weather in South Australia on Thursday night. His wife thanking first responders and all those who stopped to help.
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9: The Socceroos are preparing for this morning's blockbuster World Cup clash with host nation USA, scheduled for 5 a.m. Australian Eastern Standard Time. Coach Tony Popovich says they've still got another level to go to.
14: I think there are little details within our game that we can do better, but also that comes from experience of what the players went through, knowing the level that's required, knowing, understanding the atmosphere. You know, I'm confident that these boys can have another level that they can go better again.
9: In the AFL, Hawthorn are back into the top four with a 16-point win over the Gold Coast Suns on the Gold Coast. And in the NRL, Newcastle Knights have moved into the top four on the ladder with a 2-point win over St George Illawarra, 22-20.
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15: Your four-day forecast for the northeast and border: a cloudy Saturday today with a high chance of showers. Tomorrow, Sunday, partly cloudy, medium chance of showers, top of 13 degrees. Monday's partly cloudy with a slight chance of a shower and chance of morning fog, top of 13. And Tuesday, partly cloudy, slight chance of a shower with a top of 12. Today, a top of 12 degrees for Mansfield and Bright, 13 for Wangaratta and Albury-Wodonga. Currently, it's 11 degrees.
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5: Hello, I'm Carolyn Kent-Barnes. Australia may have recorded its first case of the devastating H5 strain of bird flu near Esperance in southern Western Australia. The disease has killed millions of birds and other poultry around the world. Tests are underway on a dead sub-Antarctic seabird and a second sick one, with the results expected to be released on Saturday. The WA Agriculture Minister Jackie Jarvis says all governments and industries have been preparing for this for a long time.
6: Poultry farmers are well aware of what they need to do. It is basically about housing animals. The biggest risk to poultry is from wild birds coming into contact with them. So obviously making sure birds are housed rather than in the open.
5: Australian Federal Police are not ruling out terrorism charges after charging a third person, a 20-year-old Melbourne man, in relation to the alleged politically motivated attack of the 2024 firebombing of Melbourne's Adas Israel Synagogue. The fire forced worshippers inside at the time to flee through a back door. AFP Assistant Commissioner Peter Crozier.
7: This investigation does have international connections, and we will continue to work with collaboratively with our international partners to assist and also draw information from them.
5: The synagogue is being rebuilt but is not expected to reopen until at least 2029. A fundraising community swim has been organised for Sunday morning in Sydney's East in the wake of last weekend's shark attack to help the victim, 35-year-old Leah Stewart, who is still fighting for life after being bitten at Coogee Beach. Alexandra Scott from Coogee Surf Lifesaving Club.
8: We'll also have a coffee cart there from Emergency, who provide mental health support to emergency service workers, and all of the proceeds from the coffee van as well will go to Leah and her family.
5: The Greens say they're disappointed and will continue to push for even tighter negative gearing rules with the federal government. The government has backflipped on adjustments to capital gains and trusts following a concerted campaign against the changes. Opposition leader Angus Taylor says the Greens should think carefully about what they're doing.
9: The Greens need to understand what drives prosperity in this country, and they don't seem to understand that, otherwise they'd be opposing these changes. They want more. We implore the Greens and all others in the parliament to oppose Labor's toxic taxes.
5: And in other news, Labour Manchester Mayor Andy Burnham has won a seat in the UK Parliament after a pivotal by-election, now allowing him the chance to challenge embattled British Prime Minister Sir Keir Starmer for the job. And a day after the US and Iran signed a deal aimed at ending the conflict in the Middle East, Israel and Hezbollah have carried out strikes against each other in southern Lebanon, where the Lebanese Health Ministry is claiming 18 people have been killed, and the Israeli military says four of its soldiers were also killed.
4: Clear Cut Detailing. Premium car detailing from just $190. Heath comes to you wherever you are. Clear Cut Detailing.
5: Newcastle has held off St George Illawarra in round 16 of the NRL. Andrew Lucas reports.
10: The Knights have escaped with a 22-20 win over the Dragons in front of just over 19,000 fans in Newcastle. With Kalen Ponga and Dylan Lucas rested, Fletcher Sharp set the tone early with a double inside 10 minutes. The Knights led 22-12 in the second half and held off a fast-finishing Red V side who scored 4-3. Newcastle now moves into the top four on the ladder. Andrew Lucas, Sydney.
5: And in the AFL, Hawthorn beat Gold Coast Suns by 16 points, 113-97, and moves back into the top four. It's the Hawks' first win on the Gold Coast for more than a decade. Hawks Dylan Moore booting four goals.
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11: Your four-day forecast for the northeast and border. A cloudy Saturday today with a high chance of showers. Tomorrow, Sunday, partly cloudy, medium chance of showers, top of 13 degrees. Monday's partly cloudy with a slight chance of a shower and chance of morning fog, top of 13. And Tuesday, partly cloudy, slight chance of a shower with a top of 12. Today, a top of 12 degrees for Mansfield and Bright, 13 for Wangaratta and Albury-Wodonga. Right now, it's 10 degrees. Stop.

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7: It's 12 degrees in Melbourne. Showers today a top of 14. It's 6 o'clock. Good morning. I'm Christy Cooper. Flares have erupted in Melbourne's CBD. Thousands of Victorians pouring into the city well before sunrise to watch the Socceroos take on the USA in the World Cup. Fed Square reached capacity 5 minutes after gates opened at 4 a.m. Security guards were no match for fans who stormed the barriers. It hasn't been a great start for the Aussies, the US securing the first two goals. Israel and the militant group Hezbollah have agreed to a ceasefire in Lebanon following an intense overnight escalation in hostilities. US officials have confirmed the truce was brokered alongside Qatar with diplomatic assistance from Iran to salvage a wider Middle East interim peace deal. While Israel has warned it retains the right to act against emerging threats, military operations on both sides have largely fallen silent since late yesterday. Victoria's Chief Health Officer has issued an urgent health alert over a potentially deadly weight loss product. Carolee Katsimbanis with this report.
8: Six Victorians have suffered acute liver poisoning after using an extremely dangerous peptide product in Australia labelled retatrutide. Other poisoning cases are believed to have been reported across the nation. Retatrutide is an experimental drug not approved for sale in Australia, but is being widely marketed and promoted for fat loss, anti-aging and muscle growth and bought online. If you're using it or know someone who is, you're being asked to stop and seek medical attention as soon as possible or call 000. Carole Katsimbanis, Melbourne.
7: Testing is underway to confirm whether the deadly H5N1 strain of bird flu has finally reached Australia. Results are expected today on whether a bird which died in southern Western Australia was infected with the highly contagious strain, which has devastated animal populations across the world. The Invasive Species Council, Carol Booth, says it's difficult to prevent animals from being infected with the virus, but hopefully we can stop the spread.
9: Australia's been very fortunate where thus far the only continent without H5 bird flu, and that has given us time to plan.
7: Drivers are being warned of a major closure of the Eastern Freeway this weekend. The freeway will be closed in both directions between the Chandler Highway, Q and Tram Road, Doncaster, from 10pm Friday 19 June to 5am on Monday.
1: If you're going to the footy, the rugby or the World Cup live site and you'd normally take the Eastern, you need to plan ahead. 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
7: The Socceroos are on the back foot this morning in the World Cup clash against the USA. The Aussies helped the US with an own goal in the first 10 minutes. They're currently down 2-0. In the AFL, the Hawks are celebrating a thrilling 16-point win over Gold Coast last night. Hawthorn burst into the final term with 4 goals in 4 minutes. Coach, Gold Coast coach Damien Hardwick says they brought it on themselves.
11: It's just Suns killing Suns. Like, don't get me wrong, you know, Hawthorn played a reasonable game sort of thing, but we just didn't help ourselves, which is frustrating because you're judged by outcome, you're judged by the...
7: That's the latest news and sport.
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2: Your four-day forecast for the northeast and for the border. It's a cloudy one today with a high chance of showers with light winds. Tomorrow, partly cloudy. Medium chance of showers across the day. Top of 13. Monday, chance of fog. Partly cloudy day. Top of 12. And for Tuesday, cloudy morning fog. Slight chance of a shower late in the day with a top of 12 as well. Wangaratta, Albury, Wodonga, Rutherglen, Yarrawonga and Benalla along with Violettown heading for tops of 13 today. 12 for Myrtleford and Bright. Beechworth at Mount Beauty today expecting a top of 11 degrees. Currently 10 degrees.
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Star Breaking with Hobbsy for your Saturday morning. Not a lot of water around at all at the moment. May a little bit of rain over the next little while. A little bit of snow, which is good because there is not a lot at the moment at the resorts. We'll check how they're looking at 26.

Stephen X, Stand Back on Star FM. Better music variety all weekend. Our poor Alpine resorts have no snow at the moment, looking very grim. However, not all bad news, because we've been in this situation before. We're in an El Nino weather effect, and in 1991 and 92, it was the same. Start of the season, rubbish, no snow. As late as the 28th of June. You start to panic when that happens when you're in the Alpine region. Anyway, by the end of that season in 1991, over 2 metres of snow at our resorts. Same deal in 1992, another El Nino year, another big dump of snow. So let's just hang on to that thought and hopefully it happens. It's 92.1 Star FM. Now some great Aussie rock. It's Powderfinger.

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0: Ed Sheeran on Star FM. It's Better Music Variety and the home of our vault. And we've only had two guesses at it, and we've already got three numbers guessed correctly. So jump online to star921.com.au, take a look at the guess, and try and work out which three numbers are correct. And then give it a go Monday morning, just before 8 o'clock, 57222999 is a number to call. And, of course, when you have a go, you also pick yourself up a double pass to the Wangaratta Cinema Centre. You can go and see great movies with Toy Story 5 just starting. I reckon it's going to be packed at the Cinema Centre today for kids going along to check it out. Brilliant. Maybe adults too, because it's a good thing to watch. I love it. Soon some REM and the Bangles, Eternal Flame. Some great 80s on 92.1 Star FM.
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0: Yeah, Rihanna on Star FM with better music variety all weekend. After a 7 o'clock news update, we've got Lady Gaga, Mike and the Mechanics with a flashback and some Pearl Jam. Love that. And there's a fundraiser coming up in July that you can be part of, helping out those suffering head and neck cancers. 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
2: It's 12 degrees in Melbourne. Showers today, a top of 14. It's 7 o'clock. Good morning. I'm Christy Cooper. There have been chaotic scenes at Fed Square this morning. Thousands of soccer fans have stormed barriers, pushing past police and security to get in on the World Cup action. The crowd crush left many trapped before flares were set off. But fans were quickly disappointed, the Aussies trailing from early on with an own goal 11 minutes in and another US goal not long after. A major emergency is unfolding east of England after two passenger trains collided a short time ago. At least one person has been confirmed dead. This passenger told the BBC there have been numerous serious injuries.
11: It felt like I'd been in a bomb explosion, and when I got up I saw people bloodied face and people's legs look broken and there was smoke everywhere. But now I'm at the side of the road. Police are going around taking contacts of everyone.
2: Victoria's Chief Health Officer has issued an urgent warning after six people were confirmed as suffering acute liver poisoning associated with using an unapproved peptide in Australia called Retretide. The cases have all been recorded in Victoria, but it's believed there have been cases in other states and territories too. Testing will today confirm if Australia has recorded its first case of the deadly H5 strain of bird flu. Jefferson Shaw reports.
12: Australia has so far avoided the consequences of the highly contagious H5N1 strain that's devastated wildlife around the world. Preliminary testing has found a case of bird flu in a migratory bird in southern Western Australia, with testing today to confirm whether it's the first case of the H5 variant here. Invasive Species Council's Carol Booth says if confirmed, it'll be a critical test for Australia after 2 years of preparation.
13: It could be the most complex wildlife emergency faced by Australia.
12: While it hasn't yet been detected on Australia's mainland, the virus has already caused mass deaths of elephant seals on Heard Island. Jefferson Shaw reporting.
2: A fragile ceasefire is holding in Lebanon after a final deadly exchange of fire killed dozens of people and four Israeli soldiers. The United States and Iran helped negotiate the truce after fighting erupted north of the Litani River just hours before the deadline. Both the Israeli military and Lebanese security sources are reporting no further attacks have been recorded. Hidden mobile speed cameras may end up being a thing of the past in Victoria. News Corp is reporting there's a proposal before Parliament to have mandatory warning signs alerting drivers to a camera instead. It'll be voted on when Parliament resumes next month. Checking finance, one Aussie dollar is buying 70.11 US cents.
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2: It's been a disappointing morning for soccer fans. The Socceroos were left trying to play catch-up from just 11 minutes in, with Aussie Cam Burgess giving the USA the early lead with an own goal. The hosts scored again soon after, securing the match to love. A nasty head clash between opponents left many anxious. Aussie Paul Okon-Engsler went down and is being treated for concussion by club physios. In the AFL, Gold Coast Daniel Rioli is set to be sidelined for some time after the running defender suffered a jaw injury during a collision with Josh Weddle in last night's match against the Hawks. That's the latest news and sport.
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0: Your four-day forecast for the northeast and for the border. It's a cloudy one today with a high chance of showers with light winds. Tomorrow, partly cloudy. medium chance of showers across today, top of 13. Monday, chance of fog, partly cloudy day, top of 12. And for Tuesday, cloudy morning fog, slight chance of a shower late in the day with a top of 12 as well. Wangaratta, Albury, Wodonga, Rutherglen, Yarrawonga and Benalla, along with Violettown, heading for tops of 13 today. 12 for Myrtleford and Bright. Beechworth at Mount Beauty today, expecting a top of 11 degrees. Currently 10 degrees.
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Lady Gaga, Born This Way, 92.1 Star FM. When the weather turns cold, there's nothing better than some soup to warm you up. And there's particular soup that goes the extra mile, helping out people with head and neck cancers. 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

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Proud to support once again this year Little Bees Cafe, who are running Soup for the Soul throughout July. It's all in the aid of helping out Ned and Nick and Head Cancer Australia. It's a community event they run right across Australia. It is brilliant. And the other thing, why it's soup, by the way, is if you've had treatment for head and neck cancer, basically the only thing you can eat is soup. Now, Little Bees Cafe offering $5 from every soup purchase to this course, which is very, very generous. You'll find Little Bees Cafe in Norton Street, Wangaratta, corner of Norton and Cusack Street there near the railway station. So head along there and get yourself some soup. They're doing takeaway this year. Last year they managed to raise $3,000, so great course. Here's Ray now. Where's my husband? 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

0: Make That Change, Michael Jackson, Man in the Mirror, 92.1 Star FM, where our five-star faves are being crowned. Yesterday, we crowned our five-star fave bakery, which was Heiners in Myrtleford. Kerry, very excited about that. Now we want to know where you get your favourite fish and chips from. Oh, yes, the options are endless of what you can get there too. The ones who will do the extra crispy chips, the ones who do chicken salt don't charge you any extra. Those sort of things is what we want to know. And being a Saturday and the weekend, lots of fish and chips being consumed. So vote for your favourite fisho at star921.com.au. I'll be announcing the winner Tuesday morning. Miley Cyrus is minutes away, along with Queen. Great song. Time to stomp, stomp, clap next on Star FM.
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0: 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Ooh, I gotta have faith. Because I gotta have faith.
1: 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After 8 o'clock, there is a great event that I'll tell you about. Actually, a series of events that started yesterday in Benalla. And if you're a kid of the 80s and you love roller skating, boy, have I got something for you.
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9: 11 degrees in Melbourne, showers today, a top of 14. It's 8 o'clock. Good morning, I'm Christy Cooper. One person has died and 89 others have been injured in a major train crash north of London. More than 20 ambulances, hazardous response teams and six helicopters responded to a crash between two high-speed carriers at Bedford. 33 passengers have suffered serious or critical injuries. Dozens more have been treated for minor wounds. This passenger told the BBC the scene was distressing.
10: A woman in front of me that had snapped her leg, and there was a woman behind her. She couldn't move because of her back. There was a guy further down the carriage that couldn't move his neck. He was laid on the floor and people were holding him still.
9: A large emergency response is also underway back home in Darnham near Warragul after a fuel tanker rolled, colliding with multiple other vehicles. It happened on the Princes Freeway just before 6:30 a.m. Police, paramedics and fireys are all responding with early reports of multiple injuries. It's expected to be confirmed today whether a case of bird flu detected in southern WA is the deadly H5N1 variant. Testing is underway to determine whether a migratory seabird which died of avian influenza was infected with the highly contagious strain. A second bird is being tested after showing symptoms. The Invasive Species Council's Carol Booth says if H5N1 has finally reached our shores, it could be the most complicated wildlife emergency faced by Australia.
11: With potentially vast numbers of dead birds, mammals, multiple outbreaks in native wildlife populations as well as in poultry.
9: Hidden mobile phone cameras, mobile speed cameras rather, could be axed under a new proposal being put to Parliament. Carolee Katzenbarnes with this report.
12: Those hidden mobile speed cameras would effectively just disappear. Instead, mandatory warning signs would alert drivers to them. The move will be voted on when Parliament resumes next month, and if passed, the laws would follow similar moves in New South Wales. News Corp says the proposal by the Shooters, Fishers and Farmers Party is understood to have cross-party support, arguing drivers are more likely to reduce speed when warned of a camera ahead. Victoria raked in $131 million in mobile speed camera fines last year, compared with almost $9 million in New South Wales. Carolee Katzenbarnes, Melbourne.
9: And in finance, one Aussie dollar is currently buying 70.10 US cents.
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9: The Socceroos have been crushed by a dominant USA, losing 2-0 in Seattle, leaving their World Cup hopes in doubt. Coach Tony Popovich told the SBS the first half was awful and the team has a lot of work to do before facing Paraguay in a do-or-die clash next week.
14: I don't know if it was the occasion, but we looked sluggish, heavy-legged. They were quicker, they were more powerful. They won every duel, they won every second ball, and when you do that, it makes it very difficult to gain any momentum.
9: The Hawks are flying high after a thrilling 16-point victory over the Suns last night. Hawks coach Sam Mitchell believes they got the edge in the centre bounce. And there's some positive news about footy legend Tony Modra, who was critically injured in a freak car accident. He's had surgery and is said to have made significant steps forward. His injury is no longer considered life-threatening. That's the latest news and sport.
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17: Your four-day forecast for the northeast and for the border. It's a cloudy one today with a high chance of showers with light winds. Tomorrow, partly cloudy, medium chance of showers across the day, top of 13. Monday, chance of fog, partly cloudy day, top of 12. And for Tuesday, cloudy morning fog, slight chance of a shower late in the day with a top of 12 as well. Wangaratta, Albury, Wodonga, Rutherglen, Yarrawonga and Benalla, along with Violettown, heading for tops of 13 today. 12 for Myrtleford and Bright. Beechworth at Mount Beauty today, expecting a top of 11 degrees. Currently 10 degrees.
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Genesis, Invisible Touch on Star FM, where tonight from 6 o'clock, as we do every Saturday night, we kick off with your flock of 80s. Nothing better, is there? Yeah. Something kicked off last night in Benalla, I'm going to tell you about. You can actually go and see today and again tomorrow, next weekend. 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

Sophie's Shot. Star FM, you're with Hobbsy this morning, 8:22. Last night, Benalla Theatre Company kicked off their series of performances, A Night to Remember, the cabaret evening. Good fun bit of comedy to go down and enjoy at Benalla Town Hall. They're back at it again today. Grab your tickets via Sticky Tickets or at the door at Benalla Town Hall. Here's Billy Joel now. Tell her about it, 92.1, Star FM. 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

0: a good old slide on Star FM. Star Breaker with Opsy. Nothing quite like roller skating. I loved it when I was a kid. We'd had our birthday parties, we did roller skate parties and have a whole lot of fun. So I'm very, very keen to be involved in the Royal Inline Hockey Skate Club. I think I'm right in saying what they are. They're in Wang. And on July 10, they will be hosting a roller disco at the WSAC in the big hall there. So plenty of room, lots of fun, just BYO skates. I have to get mine out of the roof of the house. Haven't had them for years. Might need some new bearings in them, I think. And grab your gear and bung your helmet on and go and enjoy. Smoke, alcohol, vape free, the whole lot. Drug free as well. Good fun. Jump online to the fine folk on Facebook and put in Wangaratta Roller Disco and you get all the details. Soon some Eurogliders. Oh, them. Great Aussie music. And the flock of seagulls. Speaking of seagulls, we have got our five-star fave fish and chips. You will find out how to vote for that across the morning too.
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0: Live, Lightning Crashes and Flock of Seagulls. Speaking of which, we're talking hot chips and tater cakes and fish with our current five-star faves, which we will reveal on Tuesday. 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After nine, there's a great event coming up tonight. In fact, there's a lot of events over the northeast and the border. This one is great in Mansfield. And we're talking parking in Bright as well a little later this morning.
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10: 12 degrees in Melbourne, showers today, a top of 14. It's 9 o'clock. Good morning. I'm Christy Cooper. A truck driver has been killed when his B-double crashed into cable fencing in Darnham near Warragul this morning. The driver cabin disconnected from two trailers carrying fuel before crashing into trees. Two other vehicles collided behind the scene. Those occupants, thankfully, weren't injured. The Princes Freeway is now closed between Darnham and Yarragon. V-line services between Warragul and Traralgon have been suspended. The Department of Transport warning detours will be lengthy. Chaos erupted at Federation Square this morning as thousands of Socceroo fans fought to get in on the action. As Kiara Parker explains, it wasn't the result they were hoping for.
11: Federation Square reached capacity just minutes after opening and fans stormed the gates to get in. Some smuggled in flares, letting them off at the start of the match. The rain didn't dampen people's spirits, waking up early to be part of the atmosphere. The crowd cheering on their heroes and collective sighs when the US scored. Not the result we wanted. Socceroos fans streaming out of Federation Square as soon as we lost, with plenty of sad faces. Workers here already packing up. Australia's World Cup campaign isn't over. Federation Square will be packed again on Friday when we face Paraguay. Kiara Parker, Melbourne.
10: Victoria's Chief Health Officer has issued an urgent health alert over a weight loss product. Carolee Katsimbanis with this report.
12: Six Victorians have suffered acute liver poisoning after using an extremely dangerous peptide product in Australia labelled retatrutide. Other poisoning cases are believed to have been reported across the nation. Retatrutide is an experimental drug not approved for sale in Australia, but is being widely marketed and promoted for fat loss, anti-aging and muscle growth, and bought online. If you're using it or know someone who is, you're being asked to stop and seek medical attention as soon as possible or call 000. Carolee Katsimbanis, Melbourne.
10: Two men have been charged after a police chase across Melbourne's eastern suburbs early yesterday morning. The Air Wing team spotted a stolen black Chrysler speeding along Ferntree Gully Road in Oakley, following the vehicle until a ground team managed to bring it to a halt in Heidelberg West with stop sticks. The offenders tried to run, but they were caught by the dog squad. Jerry cans and baseball bats were found in the vehicle. Checking finance, one Aussie dollar is buying 70.10 US cents.
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10: The Socceroos are doing some soul-searching after a crushing 2-0 loss to the USA in this morning's hotly anticipated World Cup clash in Seattle. Coach Tony Popovich described the first half as awful, making it too hard to claw back in the second.
14: Unfortunately, that didn't go our way, but yeah, I think today was, I wouldn't say the best day for the referee, and we felt we were Australia today with the referees.
10: In the AFL, Gold Coast Daniel Rioli is sidelined for some time after the running defender suffered a jaw injury during a collision with Josh Weddle in last night's clash against the Hawks. He was taken from the field in the second quarter before Hawthorn stormed home to a 16-point win. And Western Bulldogs veteran Tom Liberatore is preparing to play his first match since suffering a concussion in April, listed to play against St Kilda tomorrow afternoon. That's the latest news and sport.
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17: Your four-day forecast for the northeast and for the border. It's a cloudy one today with a high chance of showers with light winds. Tomorrow, partly cloudy, medium chance of showers across the day, top of 13. Monday, chance of fog, partly cloudy day, top of 12. And for Tuesday, cloudy morning fog, slight chance of a shower late in the day with a top of 12 as well. Wangaratta, Albury, Wodonga, Rutherglen, Yarrawonga and Benalla, along with Violettown, heading for tops of 13 today, 12 for Myrtleford and Bright. Beechworth at Mount Beauty today, expecting a top of 11 degrees. Currently 10 degrees.
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There's an event tonight talking about mental health this winter solstice weekend. You know that big event they used to have up in Albury, Light the Night, for survivors of suicide? That has now gone online. 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Here's John Farnham now. He's faced his health battles recently. 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

0: In excess, never tear us apart. 92.1 Star FM. Mansfield is hosting a great night tonight, and that is the Mansfield Lantern Festival. In fact, it's pretty much an all-day event all weekend. They're doing some lantern making today. Then tonight, when they've got the free parade going down High Street, you can actually light up your lantern and be part of it. That is very cool. I think it's about $10 to be part of the lantern making. So jump online to Mansfield's Lantern Festival, which you can do a quick Google too, and all the details are there. Alex Warren, he's not ordinary at all, though he sings about it right now. It's 92.1 Star FM.
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0: 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Missionary Band, Eurythmics 92.1, Star FM. Hello to all those listening in bright from our translator off Mount Buffalo, 99.1. You're going to have a whole heap of fun trying to park on Monday, trying to find one anyway, because the Wills Street car park in behind IGA is going to be closed. The Alpine Shire doing a bit of fixing up there, for Calibon fence and weeding and everything. Also, if you have an electric car, you normally charge in that car park. I don't believe you're going to have access to it, so you're going to have to go and find somewhere else. I don't have the list of where they are, but that one particularly out of action as of Monday through to next weekend, by the looks of it, possibly, unless they get it fixed by Friday. The Alpine Show say, look, we're sorry it's closed, but it's got to be done. Yeah, you've got to get upgrade the facilities. You've got to close them every now and then. Soon, it was a band that was very much upbeat and clap the hands along. You could do that. And back to the 80s as well, Simple Minds on Star FM.
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2: It's 12 degrees in Melbourne. Showers today, a top of 14. It's 10 o'clock. Good morning. I'm Christy Cooper. Two people have been arrested for setting off flares and fireworks in Melbourne's CBD this morning as crowds gathered to watch the Socceroos take on the US in the World Cup. Police say more than 7,000 people poured into Fed Square, almost 9,000 at Amy Park. A 16-year-old boy from the Manningham area was also arrested for allegedly sexually assaulting a woman just as the match was about to begin. Australia has officially recorded its first case of a deadly strain of bird flu, tests confirming the first case of the H5N1 variant was found in migrant birds in Western Australia. The H5 strain has killed millions of birds around the world, and until today, Australia had been the only remaining continent free from the disease. Tests have confirmed it was picked up in WA. Federal Minister for Agriculture Julie Collins says the government was ready for this result.
15: Whilst disappointing, this is not unexpected given the global spread of the H5 bird flu virus. I can confirm that there's still no evidence of any mass mortalities at this time, nor is there any evidence of infection in any poultry.
2: A major incident has been declared east of England after two passenger trains collided. Brianna Eddie-Bowles explains.
16: A train driver has been killed and dozens seriously injured in the collision between two high-speed trains near the town of Bedford, north of London. Authorities have confirmed 89 people have been injured so far, with 33 of those seriously injured. The Bedford line is one of England's most heavily commuted. Trains have been suspended for the evening. Brianna Eddie-Bowles reporting.
2: A Melbourne financial advisor has been banned for 10 years for allegedly forging signatures and creating fake files to swindle clients out of money. Freedom Wealth Services boss Brett Newbound tried to prevent the details from being made public, but a review tribunal dismissed his application. ASIC has alleged Mr. Newbound forged client signatures on service agreements in at least three instances to justify ongoing fees. Drivers are being warned of a major road closure this weekend. The Eastern Freeway will be closed in both directions between the Chandler Highway, Kew and Tram Road, Doncaster until 5.